But we have certainly tried those before them, and Allah will surely make evident those who are truthful, and He will surely make evident the liars.

Whoever should hope for the meeting with Allah, indeed, the term decreed by Allah is coming, and He is the hearing, the knowing.

And those who believe and do righteous deeds, we will surely remove from them their misdeeds, and will surely reward them according to the best of what they used to do.

And we have enjoined upon man goodness to parents. But if they endeavor to make you associate with me, that of which you have no knowledge, do not obey them. To me is your return, and I will inform you about what you used to do.

And of the people are some who say, "We believe in Allah." But when one of them is harmed for the cause of Allah, they consider the trial of the people as if it were the punishment of Allah. But if victory comes from your Lord, they say, "Indeed, we were with you." Is not Allah most knowing of what is within the breasts of all creatures?

And those who disbelieve say to those who believe, follow our way, and we will carry your sins. But they will not carry anything of their sins. Indeed, they are liars.

But they will surely carry their own burdens and other burdens along with their burdens. And they will surely be questioned on the day of resurrection about what they used to invent.

And we certainly sent Noah to his people, and he remained among them 1,000 years minus 50 years, and the flood seized them while they were wrongdoers.

And we sent Abraham when he said to his people, "Worship Allah and fear Him. That is best for you if you should know."

You only worship, besides Allah, idols, and you produce a falsehood. Indeed, those you worship besides Allah do not possess for you the power of provision. So seek from Allah provision, and worship Him, and be grateful to Him. To Him you will be returned.

And if you people deny the message, already nations before you have denied, and there is not upon the messenger except the duty of clear notification.

0: Have they not considered how Allah begins creation and then repeats it? Indeed, that for Allah is easy.
1: قُلْ سِيرُوا فِي الْأَرْضِ فَانْظُرُوا كَيْفَ بَدَأَ

Say, O Muhammad, travel through the land and observe how he began creation. Then Allah will produce the final creation. Indeed, Allah, over all things, is competent.

0: He punishes whom he wills and has mercy upon whom he wills, and to him you will be returned.
1: وَمَا أَنْتُمْ بِمُعْجِزِينَ فِي الْأَرْضِ

And you will not cause failure to Allah upon the earth or in the heaven. And you have not other than Allah any protector or any helper.

And the ones who disbelieve in the signs of Allah and the meeting with Him, those have despaired of My mercy, and they will have a painful punishment.

And the answer of Abraham's people was not but that they said, "Kill him or burn him." But Allah saved him from the fire. Indeed, in that are signs for a people who believe.

0: And Abraham said, You have only taken, other than Allah, idols as a bond of affection among you in worldly life.
1: Location, then on the day location, of resurrection. 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
0: In the name of Allah, the entirely merciful, the especially merciful. Alif.

Ra. This is a book which we have revealed to you, O Muhammad, that you might bring mankind out of darknesses into the light by permission of their Lord, to the path of the exalted in might, the praiseworthy.

The ones who prefer the worldly life over the hereafter and avert people from the way of Allah, seeking to make it seem deviant, those are in extreme error.

And we did not send any messenger except speaking in the language of his people to state clearly for them. And Allah sends astray thereby whom he wills and guides whom he wills. And he is the exalted in might, the wise.

And we certainly sent Moses with our signs, saying, Bring out your people from darknesses into the light and remind them of the days of Allah. Indeed, in that are signs for everyone patient and grateful.

And recall, O children of Israel, when Moses said to his people, Remember the favor of Allah upon you when he saved you from the people of Pharaoh, who were afflicting you with the worst torment, and were slaughtering your newborn sons and keeping your females alive. And in that was a great trial from your Lord.

And remember when your Lord proclaimed, "If you are grateful, I will surely increase you in favor. But if you deny, indeed my punishment is severe."

And Moses said, if you should disbelieve, you and whoever is on the earth entirely, indeed, Allah is free of need and praiseworthy.

Has there not reached you the news of those before you, the people of Noah, and Ad, and Thamud, and those after them? No one knows them but Allah. Their messengers brought them clear proofs, but they returned their hands to their mouths and said, "Indeed, we disbelieve in that with which you have been sent, and indeed we are, about that to which you invite us, in disquieting doubt."

Creator of the heavens and earth, he invites you that he may forgive you of your sins, and he delays you your death for a specified term. They said, "You are not but men like us who wish to avert us from what our fathers were worshipping. So bring us a clear authority."

0: Their messenger said to them, "We are only men like you, but Allah confers favor upon whom He wills of His servants. It has never been for us to bring you evidence except by permission of Allah, and upon Allah let the believers rely."
1: وَمَا لَنَا أَلَّا نَتَوَكَّلَ عَلَى اللَّهِ وَقَدْ هَدَانَا سُبُلَنَا وَلَنَصْبِرَنَّ

And why should we not rely upon Allah while He has guided us to our good ways? And we will surely be patient against whatever harm you should cause us. And upon Allah, let those who would rely, indeed rely.

0: And those who disbelieved said to their messengers, "We will surely drive you out of our land, or you must return to our religion." So their Lord inspired to them, "We will surely destroy the wrongdoers."
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0: And we will surely cause you to dwell in the land after them. That is for he who fears my position and fears my threat.
1: وَاسْتَفْتَحُوا وَخَابَ كُلُّ جَبَّارٍ عَنِيدٍ.
0: And they requested victory from Allah, and disappointed, therefore, was every obstinate tyrant.

He will gulp it, but will be hardly able to swallow it. And death will come to him from everywhere, but he is not to die, and before him is a massive punishment.

0: The example of those who disbelieve in their Lord is that their deeds are like ashes which the wind blows forcefully on a stormy day. They are unable to keep from what they earned a single thing. That is what is extreme error.
1: أَلَمْ تَرَ أَنَّ اللَّهَ خَلَقَ السَّمَاوَاتِ وَالْأَرْضِ

0: Have you not seen that Allah created the heavens and the earth in truth? If He wills, He can do away with you and produce a new creation.
1: وَمَا ذَٰلِكَ عَلَى اللَّهِ بِعَزِيزٍ
0: And that is not difficult for Allah.

0: And they will come out for judgment before Allah all together. And the weak will say to those who were arrogant, "Indeed, we were your followers. So can you avail us anything against the punishment of Allah?"
1: TV and C5 proudly present Hamari Ram, produced by Felicity Theatre, India aur Dubai mein houseful shows ke baad ab pehli baar London mein. Dekhiye Ashutosh Rana ko as Ravan aur Rahul R. Bhujar ko Prabhu Shri Ram ke roop mein. Ramayan ki undiscovered stories live on stage 9 se 12 July. 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

And of the people is he who buys the amusement of speech to mislead others from the way of Allah without knowledge, and who takes it in ridicule. Those will have a humiliating punishment.

0: فبشره بعذاب أليم.
1: And when our verses are recited to him, he turns away arrogantly as if he had not heard them, as if there was in his ears deafness. So give him tidings of a painful punishment.

wherein they abide eternally. It is the promise of Allah, which is truth, and He is the exalted in might, the wise.

He created the heavens without pillars that you see, and has cast into the earth firmly set mountains, lest it should shift with you, and dispersed therein from every creature. And we sent down rain from the sky, and made grow therein plants of every noble kind.

This is the creation of Allah. So show me what those other than Him have created. Rather, the wrongdoers are in clear error.

And we had certainly given Luqman wisdom and said, be grateful to Allah. And whoever is grateful for the benefit of himself. And whoever denies his favor, then indeed Allah is free of need and praiseworthy.

And mention, O Muhammad, when Luqman said to his son while he was instructing him, O my son, do not associate anything with Allah. Indeed, association with him is great injustice.

And we have enjoined upon man care for his parents. His mother carried him, increasing her in weakness upon weakness, and his weaning is in 2 years. Be grateful to me and to your parents. To me is the final destination.

But if they endeavor to make you associate with me that of which you have no knowledge, do not obey them, but accompany them in this world with appropriate kindness, and follow the way of those who turn back to me in repentance. Then to me will be your return, and I will inform you about what you used to do.

And Luqman said, O my son, indeed, if a wrong should be the weight of a mustard seed, and should be within a rock or anywhere in the heavens or in the earth, Allah will bring it forth. Indeed, Allah is subtle and acquainted.

O my son, establish prayer, enjoin what is right, forbid what is wrong, and be patient over what befalls you. Indeed, all that is of the matters requiring determination.

And do not turn your cheek in contempt toward people, and do not walk through the earth exultantly. Indeed, Allah does not like everyone self-deluded and boastful.

Do you not see that Allah has made subject to you whatever is in the heavens and whatever is in the earth, and amply bestowed upon you His favors, both apparent and unapparent? But of the people is he who disputes about Allah without knowledge or guidance or an enlightening book from Him.

0: And when it is said to them, follow what Allah has revealed, they say, rather, we will follow that upon which we found our fathers. Even if Satan was inviting them to the punishment of the blaze,
1: وَمَنْ يُسْلِمْ وَجْهَهُ إِلَى اللَّهِ وَهُوَ مُحْسِنٌ فَقَدْ اسْتَمْسَكَ بِالْعُرْوَةِ الْوُثْقَى وَإِلَى اللَّهِ عَاقِبَةُ الْأُمُورِ.
0: And whoever submits his face to Allah while he is a doer of good, then he has grasped the most trustworthy handhold. And to Allah will be the outcome of all matters.

And whoever has disbelieved, let not his disbelief grieve you. To us is their return, and we will inform them of what they did. Indeed, Allah is knowing of that within the breasts.

And if you ask them, who created the heavens and earth, they would surely say, Allah. Say, all praise is due to Allah, but most of them do not know.

0: And if whatever trees upon the earth were pens and the sea was ink.
1: साउथहॉल ट्रेवल की एक और ऊंची उड़ान देखिए दुबई की शान फ्लाइट होटल साइट सींग डेजर्ट सफारी यानी दुबई में सारा इंतजाम और पैकेज की प्राइस बेहद कम। साउथहॉल ट्रेवल का दावा है कि 24 घंटे के भीतर कहीं से कम में ला के दिखाए तो ये रिफंड या डिफरेंस वापस कर देंगे। तो दुबई के लिए तैयार, यू डू द पैकिंग, दे डू द प्लानिंग। कॉल साउथहॉल ट्रेवल ऑन 020-8574-8410। दैट्स 8574-8410।
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5: Bismillahir Rahmanir Rahim.
0: In the name of Allah, the entirely merciful, the especially merciful. By those angels lined up in rows. And those who drive the clouds. And those who recite the message. Indeed, your God is one.
5: رب السماوات والأرض وما بينهما ورب المشارق.
0: Lord of the heavens and the earth, and that between them, and Lord of the sun rises.

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0: Repelled, and for them is a constant punishment.
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0: Except one who snatches some words by theft, but they are pursued by a burning flame, piercing in brightness.
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0: Then inquire of them, O Muhammad, are they a stronger or more difficult creation, or those others we have created? Indeed, we created men from sticky clay. But you wonder while they mock.
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0: 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And our forefathers as well?
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0: The angels will be ordered. Gather those who committed wrong, their kinds, and what they used to worship.

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0: And stop them. Indeed, they are to be questioned.
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0: They will be asked, what is wrong with you? Why do you not help each other?
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0: But they, that day, are in surrender.
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0: 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Indeed, we were deviators.

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1: يقول أئنك لمن المصدقين.
0: Who would say, "Are you indeed of those who believe?"

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1: قال هل أنتم مطلعون.
0: He will say, would you care to look?
1: فاطلع فرآه في سواء الجحيم.
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0: If not for the favor of my Lord, I would have been of those brought into hell.
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0: Except for our first death, and we will not be punished?
1: إِنَّ هَذَا لَهُ بسم الله الرحمن الرحيم.
0: In the name of Allah, the entirely merciful, the especially merciful.
1: Yes,

They ask you, O Muhammad, about the bounties of war. Say, the decision concerning bounties is for Allah and the Messenger. So fear Allah and amend that which is between you, and obey Allah and His Messenger, if you should be believers.

believers are only those who, when Allah is mentioned, their hearts become fearful, and when His verses are recited to them, it increases them in faith, and upon their Lord they rely.

Those are the believers, truly, truly. For them are degrees of high position with their Lord, and forgiveness and noble provision.

It is just as when your Lord brought you out of your home for the battle of Badr in truth, while indeed a party among the believers were unwilling.

arguing with you concerning the truth after it had become clear, as if they were being driven toward death while they were looking on.

0: Remember, O believers, when Allah promised you one of the two groups, that it would be yours, and you wished that the unarmed one would be yours. But Allah intended to establish the truth by His words and to eliminate the disbelievers.
1: لِيُحِقَّ الْحَقَّ وَيُبْطِلَ الْبَاطِلَ وَلَوْ كَرِهَ الْمُجْرِمُونَ.
0: That He should establish the truth and abolish falsehood, even if the criminals disliked it.
1: إِذْ

Remember when you asked help of your Lord, and He answered you, "Indeed, I will reinforce you with 1,000 from the angels, following one another."

And Allah made it naught but good tidings, and so that your hearts would be assured thereby. And victory is naught but from Allah. Indeed, Allah is exalted in might and wise.

Remember when he overwhelmed you with drowsiness, giving security from him, and sent down upon you from the sky rain by which to purify you and remove from you the evil suggestions of Satan, and to make steadfast your hearts and plant firmly thereby your feet?

Remember when your Lord inspired to the angels, "I am with you, so strengthen those who have believed. I will cast terror into the hearts of those who disbelieved, so strike them upon the necks and strike from them every fingertip."

That is because they opposed Allah and His Messenger. And whoever opposes Allah and His Messenger, indeed, Allah is severe in penalty.

whoever turns his back to them on such a day, unless swerving as a strategy for war or joining another company, has certainly returned with anger upon him from Allah, and his refuge is hell, and wretched is the destination.

0: And you did not kill them, but it was Allah who killed them. And you threw not, O Muhammad, when you threw, but it was Allah who threw, that He might test the believers with a good task. Indeed, Allah is hearing and knowing.
1: ذَلِكُمْ وَأَنَّ اللَّهَ مُوهِنُ كَيْدِ الْكَافِرِينَ
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1: If you disbelievers seek the victory, the defeat has come to you. And if you desist from hostilities, it is best for you. But if you return to war, we will return. And never will you be availed by your large company at all, even if it should increase. And that is because Allah is with the believers.

0: O you who have believed, obey Allah and His Messenger, and do not turn from Him while you hear His order.
1: ولا تكونوا كالذين قالوا سمعنا وهم لا يسمعون.
0: And do not be like those who say, "We have heard," while they do not hear.

Had Allah known any good in them, He would have made them hear. And if He had made them hear, they would still have turned away while they were refusing.

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And know that Allah intervenes between a man and his heart, and that to Him you will be gathered.

0: رزقكم ورزقكم من الطيبات لعلكم تشكرون.
1: And remember when you were few and oppressed in the land, fearing that people might abduct you, but he sheltered you, supported you with his victory, and provided you with good things, that you might be grateful.
0: Yeah.

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0: Aleph, Lam, Ra. These are the verses of the book and a clear Quran.
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0: Perhaps those who disbelieve will wish that they had been Muslims.
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0: They will not believe in it, while there has already occurred the precedent of the former peoples.
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0: And we have made for you therein means of living, and for those for whom you are not providers.
1: وَإِنْ

And there is not a thing, but that with us are its depositories, and we do not send it down except according to a known measure.

0: And we have sent the fertilizing winds and sent down water from the sky and given you drink from it, and you are not its retainers. And indeed, it is we who give life and cause death, and we are the inheritor.
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0: 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Indeed, He is wise and knowing.

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0: 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Allah said, Then get out of it, for indeed you are expelled. And indeed, upon you is the curse until the day of recompense. He said, My Lord, then reprieve me until the day they are resurrected. Allah said, So indeed, you are of those reprieved.
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0: And indeed, hell is the promised place for them all.

0: 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For every gate is of them a portion designated.
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0: Having been told, enter it in peace, safe and secure.

0: And we will remove whatever is in their breasts of resentment, so they will be brothers on thrones facing each other.
1: لا يمسهم فيها نصب وما هم منها بمخرجين.
0: No fatigue will touch them therein, nor from it will they ever be removed.

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0: And inform them about the guests of Abraham.
1: إِذْ

0: When they entered upon him and said, "Peace," Abraham said, "Indeed, we are fearful of you."
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1: in Dubai.
3: Bismillahirrahmanirrahim.
0: In the name of Allah, the entirely merciful, the especially merciful.

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So work, indeed we are working.

Say, O Muhammad, I am only a man like you, to whom it has been revealed that your God is but one God. So take a straight course to Him and seek His forgiveness. And woe to those who associate others with Allah.

0: those who do not give zakah, and in the hereafter they are disbelievers.
1: إِنَّ الَّذِينَ آمَنُوا وَعَمِلُوا الصَّالِحَاتِ لَهُمْ أَجْرٌ غَيْرُ مَمْنُونَ
0: Indeed, those who believe and do righteous deeds, for them is the reward uninterrupted.

And he placed on the earth firmly set mountains over its surface. And he blessed it and determined therein its creatures' sustenance in 4 days without distinction, for the information of those who ask.

Then he directed himself to the heaven while it was smoke, and said to it and to the earth, "Come into being, willingly or by compulsion." They said, "We have come willingly."

And he completed them as seven heavens within 2 days, and inspired in each heaven its command. And we adorned the nearest heaven with lamps and as protection. That is the determination of the exalted in might, the knowing.

That occurred when the messengers had come to them before them and after them, saying, Worship not except Allah. They said, If our Lord had willed, He would have sent down the angels. So indeed we, in that with which you have been sent, are disbelievers.

As for Ad, they were arrogant upon the earth without right, and said, Who is greater than us in strength? Did they not consider that Allah, who created them, was greater than them in strength? But they were rejecting our signs.

0: So we sent upon them a screaming wind during days of misfortune to make them taste the punishment of disgrace in the worldly life. But the punishment of the hereafter is more disgracing, and they will not be helped.
1: وَأَمَّا ثَمُودُ فَهَدَيْنَاهُمْ فَاسْتَحَبُّوا الْعَمَى عَلَى الْهُدَى

0: And as for Thamud, we guided them, but they preferred blindness over guidance. So the thunderbolt of humiliating punishment seized them for what they used to earn.
1: وَنَجَّيْنَا الَّذِينَ آمَنُوا وَكَانُوا يَتَّقُونَ
0: And we saved those who believed and used to fear Allah.

0: وهو خلقكم أول مرة وإليه ترجعون.
1: And they will say to their skins, why have you testified against us? They will say, we were made to speak by Allah, who has made everything speak, and He created you the first time, and to Him you are returned.

And you were not covering yourselves, lest your hearing testify against you, or your sight, or your skins. But you assumed that Allah does not know much of what you do.

So even if they are patient, the fire is a residence for them. And if they ask to appease Allah, they will not be of those who are allowed to appease.

And we appointed for them companions, who made attractive to them what was before them, what was behind them of sin. And the word has come into effect upon them, among nations which had passed on before them of jinn and men. Indeed, they all were losers.

And those who disbelieve say, do not listen to this Quran and speak noisily during the recitation of it, that perhaps you will overcome.

0: But we will surely cause those who disbelieve to taste a severe punishment, and we will surely recompense them for the worst of what they had been doing.
1: ذلك جزاء أعداء.
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5: بسم الله الرحمن الرحيم.
0: In the name of Allah, the entirely merciful, the especially merciful.

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1: وَإِنَّكَ لَتُلَقَّى الْقُرْآنَ مِنْ لَدُنْ حَكِيمٍ عَلِيمٍ.
0: And indeed, O Muhammad, you receive the Quran from one wise and knowing.

Mention when Moses said to his family, "Indeed, I have perceived a fire. I will bring you from there information, or will bring you a burning torch that you may warm yourselves."

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Blessed is whoever is at the fire and whoever is around it. And exalted is Allah, Lord of the worlds.

And he was told, "Throw down your staff." But when he saw it writhing as if it were a snake, he turned in flight and did not return. Allah said, "O Moses, fear not. Indeed, in my presence, the messengers do not fear."

Otherwise, he who wrongs then substitutes good after evil. Indeed, I am forgiving and merciful.

And put your hand into the opening of your garment at the breast. It will come out white without disease. These are among the 9 signs you will take to Pharaoh and his people. Indeed, they have been a people defiantly disobedient.

And they rejected them, while their inner selves were convinced thereof, out of injustice and haughtiness. So see how was the end of the corruptors.

0: And we had certainly given to David and Solomon knowledge. And they said, praise is due to Allah, who has favored us over many of his believing servants.
1: Well, what?

And Solomon inherited David. He said, O people, we have been taught the language of birds, and we have been given from all things. Indeed, this is evident bounty.

Until when they came upon the valley of the ants, an ant said, O ants, enter your dwellings, that you not be crushed by Solomon and his soldiers while they perceive not.

0: So Solomon smiled, amused at her speech, and said, "My Lord, enable me to be grateful for your favor which you have bestowed upon me and upon my parents, and to do righteousness of which you approve. And admit me by your mercy into the ranks of your righteous servants."
1: وتفقد الطير فقال ما لي لا أرى الهدهد أم كان من الغائبين.
0: And he took attendance of the birds and said, "Why do I not see the hoopoe? Or is he among the absent?"

But the hoopoe stayed not long and said, I have encompassed in knowledge that which you have not encompassed, and I have come to you from Sheba with certain news.

0: I found her and her people prostrating to the sun instead of Allah, and Satan has made their deeds pleasing to them and averted them from his way, so they are not guided.
1: أَلَّا يَسْجُدُوا لِلَّهِ الَّذِي يُخْرِجُ الْخَبَأَ فِي السَّمَاوَاتِ وَالْأَرْضِ وَيَعْلَمُ مَا تُخْفُونَ وَمَا تُعْلِنُونَ.
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2: بسم الله الرحمن الرحيم.
3: In the name of Allah, the entirely merciful, the especially merciful.
2: ياسين.
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3: By the wise Quran.
2: إنك لمن المرسلين.
3: Indeed you, O Muhammad, are from among the messengers.
2: على صراط مستقيم.
3: On a straight path.
2: تنزيل العزيز الرحيم.
3: This is a revelation of the exalted in might, the merciful.

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0: Already the word has come into effect upon most of them, so they do not believe.

0: فبشره بمغفرة وأجر كريم.
1: You can only warn one who follows the message and fears the most merciful unseen. So give him good tidings of forgiveness and noble reward.

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0: They said, "Our Lord knows that we are messengers to you."
1: وَمَا عَلَيْنَا إِلَّا الْبَلَاغُ الْمُبِينُ
0: And we are not responsible except for clear notification.
1: قَالُوا

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0: Follow those who do not ask of you any payment, and they are rightly guided.
1: وَمَا لِيَ لَا أَعْبُدُ الَّذِي فَطَرَنِي وَإِلَيْهِ تُرْجَعُونَ.
0: And why should I not worship He who created me, and to whom you will be returned?

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0: It was said, enter paradise. He said, I wish my people could know.
1: بما غفر لي ربي وجعلني من المكرمين.
0: Of how my Lord has forgiven me and placed me among the honored.

0: 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We have brought it to life and brought forth from it rain.
1: Gifts? Passport?
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4: 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Yeah.

Mim Ra. These are the verses of the book, and what has been revealed to you from your Lord is the truth, but most of the people do not believe.

It is Allah who erected the heavens without pillars that you can see. Then He established Himself above the throne and made subject the sun and the moon, each running its course for a specified term. He arranges each matter. He details the signs that you may, of the meeting with your Lord, be certain.

0: And it is He who spread the earth and placed therein firmly set mountains and rivers, and from all of the fruits He made therein two mates. He causes the night to cover the day. Indeed, in that are signs for a people who give thought.
1: وَفِي

And within the land are neighboring plots and gardens of grapevines and crops and palm trees, growing several from a root or otherwise, watered with one water. But we make some of them exceed others in quality of fruit. Indeed, in that are signs for a people who reason.

And if you are astonished, O Muhammad, then astonishing is their saying, when we are dust, will we indeed be brought into a new creation? Those are the ones who have disbelieved in their Lord, and those will have shackles upon their necks, and those are the companions of the fire, they will abide therein eternally.

They impatiently urge you to bring about evil before good, while there has already occurred before them similar punishments to what they demand. And indeed, your Lord is full of forgiveness for the people, despite their wrongdoing. And indeed, your Lord is severe in penalty.

And those who disbelieved say, why has a sign not been sent down to him from his Lord? You are only a warner, and for every people is a guide.

0: Allah knows what every female carries and what the wombs lose prematurely or exceed, and everything with Him is by due measure.
1: عالم الغيب والشهادة الكبير المتعال.
0: He is knower of the unseen and the witnessed, the grand, the exalted.

It is the same to him concerning you, whether one conceals his speech or one publicizes it, and whether one is hidden by night or conspicuous among others by day.

For each one are successive angels before and behind him who protect him by the decree of Allah. Indeed, Allah will not change the condition of a people until they change what is in themselves. And when Allah intends for a people ill, there is no repelling it, and there is not for them besides

And the thunder exalts Allah with praise of Him, and the angels as well from fear of Him, and He sends thunderbolts and strikes therewith whom He wills while they dispute about Allah, and He is severe in assault.

0: To him alone is the supplication of truth, and those they call upon besides him do not respond to them with a thing, except as one who stretches his hands toward water from afar, calling it to reach his mouth, but it will not reach it thus. And the supplication of the disbelievers is not but in error.
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Say, Allah. Say, have you then taken besides him allies, not possessing even for themselves any benefit or any harm? Say, is the blind equivalent to the seeing, or is darkness equivalent to light? Or have they attributed to Allah partners who created like his creation, so that the creation of each seemed similar to them? Say, Allah is the creator of all things, and he is the one, the prevailing.

0: الناس فيمكث في الأرض كذلك يضرب الله الأمثال.
1: He sends down from the sky rain, and valleys flow according to their capacity, and the torrent carries a rising foam. And from that ore which they heat in the fire, desiring adornments and utensils, is a foam like it. Thus Allah presents the example of truth and falsehood. As for the foam, it vanishes, being cast off. But as for that which benefits the people, it remains on the earth. Thus does Allah present examples.

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1: بسم الله الرحمن الرحيم.
2: In the name of Allah, the entirely merciful, the especially merciful.

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0: This is the revelation of the book about which there is no doubt from the Lord of the worlds.

Or do they say, he invented it? Rather, it is the truth from your Lord, O Muhammad, that you may warn a people to whom no warner has come before you, so perhaps they will be guided.

It is Allah who created the heavens and the earth and whatever is between them in 6 days. Then He established Himself above the throne. You have not besides Him any protector or any intercessor. So will you not be reminded?

0: He arranges each matter from the heaven to the earth. Then it will ascend to him in a day, the extent of which is 1,000 years of those which you count.
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0: Who perfected everything which he created, and began the creation of man from clay.

Then he proportioned him and breathed into him from his created soul and made for you hearing and vision and hearts. Little are you grateful.

And they say, when we are lost within the earth, will we indeed be recreated in a new creation? Rather, they are, in the matter of the meeting with their Lord, disbelievers.

If you could but see when the criminals are hanging their heads before their Lord, saying, Our Lord, we have seen and heard, so return us to the world. We will work righteousness. Indeed, we are now certain.

And if we had willed, we could have given every soul its guidance. But the word from me will come into effect that I will surely fill hell with jinn and people all together.

So taste punishment because you forgot the meeting of this, your day. Indeed, we have accordingly forgotten you. And taste the punishment of eternity for what you used to do.

Only those believe in our verses who, when they are reminded by them, fall down in prostration and exalt Allah with praise of their Lord, and they are not arrogant.

But as for those who defiantly disobeyed, their refuge is the fire. Every time they wish to emerge from it, they will be returned to it while it is said to them, "Taste the punishment of the fire which you used to deny."

And who is more unjust than one who is reminded of the verses of his Lord, then he turns away from them? Indeed, we, from the criminals, will take retribution.

And we certainly gave Moses the scripture, so do not be in doubt over his meeting. And we made the Torah guidance for the children of Israel.

Has it not become clear to them how many generations we destroyed before them as they walk among their dwellings? Indeed, in that are signs. Then do they not hear?

0: Have they not seen that we drive the water in clouds to barren land, and bring forth thereby crops from which their livestock eat, and they themselves? Then do they not see?
1: وَيَقُولُونَ مَتَى هَذَا الْفَتْحُ إِن كُنْتُمْ صَادِقِينَ.
0: And they say, when will be this conquest, if you should be truthful?

0: Say, O Muhammad, on the day of conquest, the belief of those who had disbelieved will not benefit them, nor will they be reprieved.
1: فَأَعْرِضْ عَنْهُمْ وَانْتَظِرْ إِنَّهُمْ مُنْتَظِرُونَ
0: So turn away from them and wait. Indeed, they are waiting.

0: In the name of Allah, the entirely merciful, the especially merciful.
1: Location.
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0: In the name of Allah, the entirely merciful, the especially merciful.
1: Sad, والقرآن ذي الذكر.
0: Sad, by the Quran containing reminder.
1: بل الذين كفروا في عزة وشقاق.
0: But those who disbelieve are in pride and dissension.

And they wondered that there has come to them a warner from among themselves. And the disbelievers say, this is a magician and a liar.

0: on it.
1: And the eminent among them went forth, saying, Continue, and be patient over the defense of your gods. Indeed, this is a thing intended.

Has the message been revealed to him out of all of us? Rather, they are in doubt about my message. Rather, they have not yet tasted my punishment.

0: Or is theirs the dominion of the heavens and the earth and what is between them? Then let them ascend through any ways of access.
1: جُنْدٌ مَا هُنَالِكَ مَهْزُومٌ مِنَ الْأَحْزَابِ.
0: They are but soldiers who will be defeated there among the companies of disbelievers.

0: 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Those are the companies.
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0: Each of them denied the messengers, so my penalty was justified.

Be patient over what they say, and remember our servant David, the possessor of strength. Indeed, he was one who repeatedly turned back to Allah.

0: Indeed, we subjected the mountains to praise with him, exalting Allah in the late afternoon and after sunrise.
1: والطير محشورة كل له أواب.
0: And the birds were assembled, all with him repeating praises.
1: وشددنا ملكه وآتيناه الحكمة وفصل الخطاب.
0: And we strengthened his kingdom and gave him wisdom and discernment in speech.
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0: And has there come to you the news of the adversaries when they climbed over the wall of his prayer chamber?

When they entered upon David and he was alarmed by them, they said, "Fear not, we are two adversaries, one of whom has wronged the other. So judge between us with truth, and do not exceed it, and guide us to the sound path."

Indeed, this, my brother, has 99 ewes, and I have one ewe. So he said, entrust her to me, and he overpowered me in speech.

David said, "He has certainly wronged you in demanding your you in addition to his yous. And indeed, many associates oppress one another, except for those who believe and do righteous deeds, and few are they." And David became certain that we had tried him, and he asked forgiveness of his Lord, and fell down bowing in prostration, and turned in repentance to Allah.

We said, O David, indeed we have made you a successor upon the earth. So judge between the people in truth and do not follow your own desire, as it will lead you astray from the way of Allah. Indeed, those who go astray from the way of Allah will have a severe punishment for having forgotten the day of account.

And we did not create the heaven and the earth and that between them aimlessly. That is the assumption of those who disbelieve. So woe to those who disbelieve from the fire.

0: And to David we gave Solomon, an excellent servant. Indeed, he was one repeatedly turning back to Allah.
1: إذ عرض عليه بالعشي الصافنات الجياد.
0: Mentioned when there were exhibited before him in the afternoon the poised standing race horses.
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0: He said, return them to me, and set about striking their legs and necks.
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0: 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Indeed, he was of the corruptors.
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And we inspired to the mother of Moses, suckle him. But when you fear for him, cast him into the river and do not fear and do not grieve. Indeed, we will return him to you and will make him one of the messengers.

And the family of Pharaoh picked him up out of the river, so that he would become to them an enemy and a cause of grief. Indeed, Pharaoh and Haman and their soldiers were deliberate sinners.

And the wife of Pharaoh said, He will be a comfort of the eye for me and for you. Do not kill him. Perhaps he may benefit us, or we may adopt him as a son. And they perceived not.

And the heart of Moses' mother became empty of all else. She was about to disclose the matter concerning him had we not bound fast her heart that she would be of the believers.

And we had prevented from him all wet nurses before. So she said, shall I direct you to a household that will be responsible for him for you, while they are to him for his upbringing sincere?

So we restored him to his mother, that she might be content and not grieve, and that she would know that the promise of Allah is true. But most of the people do not know.

And when he attained his full strength and was mentally mature, we bestowed upon him judgment and knowledge. And thus do we reward the doers of good.

0: قومه فاستغاثه الذي من بسم الله الرحمن الرحيم.
1: In the name of Allah, the entirely merciful, the especially merciful.

0: في الملك وخلق كل شيء فقدره تقديرا.
1: He to whom belongs the dominion of the heavens and the earth, and who has not taken a son, and has not had a partner in dominion, and has created each thing, and determined it with precise determination.

But they have taken besides him gods which create nothing, while they are created, and possess not for themselves any harm or benefit, and possess not power to cause death or life or resurrection.

And those who disbelieve say, this Quran is not except a falsehood he invented, and another people assisted him in it. But they have committed an injustice and a lie.

Say, O Muhammad, it has been revealed by He who knows every secret within the heavens and the earth. Indeed, He is ever forgiving and merciful.

And they say, what is this messenger that eats food and walks in the markets? Why was there not sent down to him an angel so he would be with him a warner?

0: Or why is not a treasure presented to him from heaven? Or does he not have a garden from which he eats? And the wrongdoers say, you follow not but a man affected by magic.
1: انظر كيف ضربوا لك الأمثال فضلوا فلا يستطيعون سبيلا.
0: Look how they strike for you comparisons, but they have strayed, so they cannot find a way.

0: Blessed is he who, if he willed, could have made for you something better than that. Gardens beneath which rivers flow, and could make for you palaces.
1: بَلْ كَذَّبُوا بِالسَّاعَةِ وَأَعْتَدْنَا لِمَنْ كَذَّبَ بِالسَّاعَةِ سَعِيرًا
0: But they have denied the hour, and we have prepared for those who deny the hour a blaze. إِذَا

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0: They will say, "Exalted are you. It was not for us to take besides you any allies, but you provided comforts for them and their fathers until they forgot the message and became a people ruined."
1: فَقَدْ كَذَّبُوكُمْ بِمَا تَقُولُونَ فَمَا تَسْتَطِيعُونَ

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And whoever commits injustice among you, we will make him taste a great punishment.

And we did not send before you, O Muhammad, any of the messengers except that they ate food and walked in the markets. And we have made some of you people as trial for others. Will you have patience? And ever is your Lord seeing.

0: ربنا لقد استكبروا في أنفسهم وعتوا عتوا كبيرا.
1: And those who do not expect the meeting with us say, why were not angels sent down to us? Or why do we not see our Lord? They have certainly become arrogant within themselves and become insolent with great insolence.

The day they see the angels, no good tidings will there be that day for the criminals. And the angels will say, prevented and inaccessible.

0: And we will approach what they have done of deeds and make them as dust dispersed.
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0: The companions of paradise that day are in a better settlement and better resting place.
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1: 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I wish I had not taken that one as a friend.
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1: And the messenger has said, O my Lord, indeed my people have taken this Quran as a thing abandoned.

0: And those who disbelieve say, why was the Quran not revealed to him all at once? Thus it is that we may strengthen thereby your heart, and we have spaced it distinctly.
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0: And they do not come to you with an example, except that we bring you the truth and the best explanation.

0: 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And we have prepared for the wrongdoers a painful punishment.
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0: And we destroyed Aad and Thamud and the companions of the well and many generations between them.

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0: Have you seen the one who takes as his God his own desire? Then would you be responsible for him?

Or do you think that most of them hear or reason? They are not except like livestock. Rather, they are even more astray in their way.

Have you not considered your Lord, how He extends the shadow, and if He willed, He could have made it stationary? Then we made the sun for it an indication. Then we hold it in hand for a brief grasp.

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0: And we have certainly distributed it among them, that they might be reminded. But most of the people refuse, except disbelief.
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0: So do not obey the disbelievers, and strive against them with the Quran, a great striving.

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1: And it is he who has released simultaneously the two seas, one fresh and sweet and one salty and bitter, and he placed between them a barrier and prohibiting partition.

And it is He who has created from semen a human being and made him a relative by lineage and marriage. And ever is your Lord competent concerning creation.

0: But they worship rather than Allah that which does not benefit them or harm them, and the disbeliever is ever against his Lord, an assistant to Satan.
1: وَمَا أَرْسَلْنَاكَ إِلَّا مُبَشِّرًا وَنَذِيرًا
0: And we have not sent you, O Muhammad,

And rely upon the ever-living who does not die, and exalt Allah with his praise. And sufficient is he to be with the sins of his servants acquainted.

He who created the heavens and the earth and what is between them in 6 days, and then established himself above the throne, the most merciful. So ask about him one well informed.

And when it is said to them, prostrate to the Most Merciful, they say, and what is the Most Merciful? Should we prostrate to that which you order us? And it increases them in aversion.

0: And the servants of the Most Merciful are those who walk upon the earth easily. And when the ignorant address them harshly, they say words of peace.
1: وَالَّذِينَ يَبِيتُونَ لِرَبِّهِمْ سُجَّدًا وَقِيَامًا.
0: And those who spend part of the night to their Lord prostrating and standing in prayer.

0: And those who say, Our Lord, avert from us the punishment of hell. Indeed, its punishment is ever endearing.
1: Indeed,
0: it is evil as a settlement and residence.

0: And those who do not invoke with Allah another deity, or kill the soul which Allah has forbidden to be killed, except by right, and do not commit unlawful sexual intercourse. And whoever should do that will meet a penalty.
1: يضاعف له العذاب يوم القيامة ويخلد فيه مهانا.
0: Multiplied for him is the punishment on the day of resurrection, and he will abide therein humiliated.

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For them Allah will replace their evil deeds with good, and ever is Allah forgiving and merciful.

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0: And they are those who do not testify to falsehood, and when they pass near ill speech, they pass by with dignity.

0: And those who say, "Our Lord, grant us from among our wives and offspring comfort to our eyes, and make us an example for the righteous."
1: أولئك يجزون الغرفة بما صبروا ويلقون فيها تحية وسلاما.
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0: Say, what would my Lord care for you if not for your supplication? For disbelievers have denied, so your denial is going to be adherent.
1: بسم الله الرحمن الرحيم.
0: In the name of Allah, the entirely merciful, the especially merciful.
1: الحمد

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He increases in creation what He wills. Indeed, Allah is over all things competent.

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And whatever He withholds, none can release it thereafter. And He is the exalted in might, the wise.

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There is no deity except Him, so how are you deluded?

0: And if they deny you, O Muhammad, already were messengers denied before you. And to Allah are returned all matters.
1: يَا أَيُّهَا النَّاسُ إِنَّ وَعْدَ اللَّهِ حَقٌّ.

O mankind, indeed the promise of Allah is truth. So let not the worldly life delude you, and be not deceived about Allah by the deceiver.

0: Then is one to whom the evil of his deed has been made attractive, so he considers it good, like one rightly guided. For indeed, Allah sends astray whom He wills and guides whom He wills. So do not let yourself perish over them in regret. Indeed, Allah is knowing of what they do.
1: وَاللَّهُ الَّذِي أَرْسَلَ الرِّيَاحَ

And it is Allah who sends the winds, and they stir the clouds, and we drive them to a dead land, and give life thereby to the earth after its lifelessness. Thus is the resurrection.

Whoever desires honor through power, then to Allah belongs all honor. To him ascends good speech, and righteous work raises it. But they who plot evil deeds will have a severe punishment, and the plotting of those, it will perish.

And Allah created you from dust, then from a sperm drop, then He made you mates. And no female conceives, nor does she give birth, except with His knowledge. And no aged person is granted additional life, nor is his lifespan lessened, but that it is in a register. Indeed, that for Allah is easy.

And not alike are the two bodies of water. One is fresh and sweet, palatable for drinking, and one is salty and bitter. And from each you eat tender meat and extract ornaments which you wear, and you see the ships plowing through them, that you might seek of his bounty, and perhaps you will be grateful.

He causes the night to enter the day, and he causes the day to enter the night, and has subjected the sun and the moon, each running its course for a specified term. That is Allah, your Lord. To him belongs sovereignty. And those whom you invoke other than him do not possess as much as the membrane of a date seed.

If you invoke them, they do not hear your supplication. And if they heard, they would not respond to you. And on the day of resurrection, they will deny your association. And none can inform you like one acquainted with all matters.

0: O mankind, you are those in need of Allah, while Allah is the free of need, the praiseworthy.
1: إِن يَشَأْ يُذْهِبْكُمْ وَيَأْتِ بِخَلْقٍ جَدِيدٍ
0: If he wills, he can do away with you and bring forth a new creation.
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0: And that is for Allah not difficult.
1: وَلَا

0: And no bearer of burdens will bear the burden of another. And if a heavily laden soul calls another to carry some of its load, nothing of it will be carried, even if he should be a close relative. You can only warn those who fear their Lord unseen and have established prayer. And whoever purifies himself only purifies himself for the benefit of his soul. And to Allah is the final destination.
1: وَمَا يَسْتَوِي الْأَعْمَى وَالْبَصِيرُ
0: Not equal are the blind and the seeing.
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0: Nor are the darknesses and the light.
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0: Nor are the shade and the heat.

0: And not equal are the living and the dead. Indeed, Allah causes to hear whom He wills, but you cannot make hear those in the graves.
1: In anta illa nadhir.
0: You, O Muhammad, are not but a warner.

Indeed, we have sent you with the truth as a bringer of good tidings and a warner. And there was no nation but that there had passed within it a warner.

0: وبالزبر وبالكتاب المنير.
1: And if they deny you, then already have those before them denied. Their messengers came to them with clear proofs and written ordinances and with the enlightening scripture.

Do you not see that Allah sends down rain from the sky, and we produce thereby fruits of varying colors? And in the mountains are tracts, white and red of varying shades, and some extremely black.

And among people and moving creatures and grazing livestock are various colored similarly. Only those fear Allah from among His servants who have knowledge. Indeed, Allah is exalted in might and forgiving.

Indeed, those who recite the book of Allah and establish prayer and spend in His cause out of what we have provided them, secretly and publicly, can expect a profit that will never perish.

0: that he may give them in full their rewards and increase for them of his bounty. Indeed, he is forgiving and appreciative.
1: وَالَّذِي أَوْحَيْنَا إِلَيْكَ مِنَ الْكِتَابِ هُوَ الْحَقُّ

And that which we have revealed to you, O Muhammad, of the book is truth, confirming what was before it. Indeed, Allah of His servants is acquainted and seeing.

Then we cause to inherit the book those we have chosen of our servants, and among them is he who wrongs himself, and among them is he who is moderate, and among them is he who is foremost in good deeds by permission of Allah. That inheritance is what is the great bounty.

For them are gardens of perpetual residence which they will enter. They will be adorned therein with bracelets of gold and pearls, and their garments therein will be silk.

He who has settled us in the home of duration out of his bounty, there touches us not in it any fatigue, and there touches us not in it weariness of mind.

0: And for those who disbelieve will be the fire of hell. Death is not to...
1: بسم الله الرحمن الرحيم.
0: In the name of Allah, the entirely merciful, the especially merciful.

All praise is due to Allah, to whom belongs whatever is in the heavens and whatever is in the earth, and to him belongs all praise in the hereafter, and he is the wise, the acquainted.

He knows what penetrates into the earth and what emerges from it, and what descends from the heaven and what ascends therein. And He is the Merciful, the Forgiving.

But those who disbelieve say, the hour will not come to us. Say, yes, by my Lord, it will surely come to you. Allah is the knower of the unseen. Not absent from him is an atom's weight within the heavens or within the earth, or what is smaller than that or greater, except that it is in a clear register.

And those who have been given knowledge, see that what is revealed to you from your Lord is the truth, and it guides to the path of the exalted in might, the praiseworthy.

But those who disbelieve say, shall we direct you to a man who will inform you that when you have disintegrated in complete disintegration, you will then be recreated in a new creation?

0: Has he invented about Allah a lie, or is there in him madness? Rather, they who do not believe in the hereafter will be in the punishment and are in extreme error.
1: أَفَلَمْ يَرَوْا إِلَى مَا بَيْنَ أَيْدِيهِمْ وَمَا خَلْفَهُمْ مِنَ السَّمَاءِ وَالْأَرْضِ إِنَّ شَأْ نَخْسِفْ بِهِمْ

Then do they not look at what is before them and what is behind them of the heaven and earth? If we should will, we could cause the earth to swallow them, or could let fall upon them fragments from the sky. Indeed, in that is a sign for every servant turning back to Allah.

And we certainly gave David from us bounty. We said, O mountains, repeat our praises with him, and the birds as well. And we made pliable for him iron.

0: commanding him, "Make full coats of mail and calculate precisely the links, and work all of you righteousness. Indeed, I, of what you do, am seeing."
1: ولسليمان الريح غدوها شهر ورواحها شهر

And to Solomon we subjected the wind. Its morning journey was that of a month, and its afternoon journey was that of a month. And we made flow for him a spring of liquid copper. And among the jinn were those who worked for him by the permission of his Lord. And whoever deviated among them from our command, we will make him taste of the punishment of the blaze.

They made for him what he willed of elevated chambers, statues, bowls like reservoirs, and stationary kettles. We said, "Work, O family of David, in gratitude, and few of my servants are grateful."

And when we decreed for Solomon death, nothing indicated to the jinn his death except a creature of the earth eating his staff. But when he fell, it became clear to the jinn that if they had known the unseen, they would not have remained in humiliating punishment.

There was for the tribe of Sabah in their dwelling place a sign, two fields of gardens on the right and on the left. They were told, eat from the provisions of your Lord and be grateful to Him. A good land have you and a forgiving Lord.

0: ذواتي أكل خمط وأثل وشيء من سدر قليل.
1: But they turned away refusing. So we sent upon them the flood of the dam, and we replaced their two fields of gardens with gardens of bitter fruit, tamarisks, and something of sparse lote trees.

And we placed between them and the cities which we had blessed many visible cities. And we determined between them the distances of journey, saying, travel between them by night or by day in safety.

But insolently they said, "Our Lord, lengthen the distance between our journeys," and wronged themselves. So we made them narrations and dispersed them in total dispersion. Indeed, in that are signs for everyone patient and grateful.

And he had over them no authority, except it was decreed that we might make evident who believes in the hereafter, from who is thereof in doubt. And your Lord, over all things, is guardian.

Say, O Muhammad, invoke those you claim as deities besides Allah. They do not possess an atom's weight of ability in the heavens or on the earth, and they do not have therein any partnership with Him, nor is there for Him from among them any assistant.

And intercession does not benefit with him except for one whom he permits. And those wait until, when terror is removed from their hearts, they will say to one another, "What has your Lord said?" They will say, "The truth." And he is the Most High, the Grand.

Say, who provides for you from the heavens and the earth? Say, Allah, and indeed, we or you are either upon guidance or in clear error.

0: Say, show me those whom you have attached to him as partners. No, rather he alone is Allah, the exalted in might, the wise.
1: وَمَا أَرْسَلْنَاكَ إِلَّا كَافَّةً لِلنَّاسِ بَشِيرًا وَنَذِيرًا وَلَكِنَّ أَكْثَرَ النَّاسِ لَا يَعْلَمُونَ.
0: And we have not sent you, except comprehensively to mankind, as a bringer of good tidings and a warner. But most of the people do not know.

0: And they say, when is this promise, if you should be truthful?
1: قُلْ لَكُمْ مِيعَادُ يَوْمٍ لَا تَسْتَأْخِرُونَ عَنْهُ سَاعَةً وَلَا تَسْتَقْدِمُونَ
0: Say, for you is the appointment of a day when you will not remain thereafter an hour, nor will you precede it.

0: And those who disbelieve say, "We will never believe in this Quran, nor in that before it." But if you could see when the wrongdoers are made to stand before their Lord, refuting each other's words, those who were oppressed will say to those who were arrogant, "If not for you, we would have been believers."
1: قال الذين استكبروا للذين استضعفوا أنحن صددنا

Those who were arrogant will say to those who were oppressed, "Did we avert you from guidance after it had come to you? Rather, you were criminals."

Those who were oppressed will say to those who were arrogant, rather, it was your conspiracy of night and day when you were ordering us to disbelieve in Allah and attribute to Him equals. But they will all confide regret when they see the punishment, and we will put shackles on the necks of those who disbelieved. Will they be recompensed except for what they used to do?

And we did not send into a city any warner except that its affluent said, Indeed, we, in that with which you were sent, are disbelievers.

0: And they said, "We are more than the believers in wealth and children, and we are not to be punished."
1: قُلْ إِنَّ رَبِّي يَبْسُطُ

And it is not your wealth or your children that bring you nearer to us in position, but it is by being one who has believed and done righteousness. For them there will be the double reward for what they did, and they will be in the upper chambers of paradise, safe and secure.

0: and the ones who strive against our verses to cause them failure, those will be brought into the punishment to remain.
1: قُلْ إِنَّ رَبِّي يَبْسُطُ الرِّزْقَ لِمَنْ يَشَاءُ مِنْ عِبَادِهِ وَيَقْدِرُ لَهُ وَمَا أَنْفَقْتُمْ مِنْ شَيْءٍ فَهُوَ يُخْلِفُهُ وَهُوَ خَيْرُ الرَّازِقِينَ
0: Say, indeed, my Lord extends provision for whom He wills of His servants and restricts it for him. But whatever thing you spend in His cause, He will compensate it, and He is the best of providers.

They will say, "Exalted are you. 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Rather, they used to worship the jinn. Most of them were believers in them.

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And we will say to those who wronged, taste the punishment of the fire, which you used to deny.

And those before them denied. And the people of Makkah have not attained a tenth of what we had given them. But the former peoples denied my messengers. So how terrible was my reproach.

Say, I only advise you of one thing, that you stand for Allah, seeking truth in pairs and individually, and then give thought. There is not in your companion any madness. He is only a warner to you before a severe punishment.

0: Say, whatever payment I might have asked of you, it is yours. My payment is only from Allah, and He is, over all things, witness.
1: قُلْ إِنَّ رَبِّي يَقْذِفُ بِالْحَقِّ عَلَّامُ الْغُيُوبِ
0: Say, indeed, my Lord projects the truth, knower of the unseen.

0: Say, if I should err, I would only err against myself. But if I am guided, it is by what my Lord reveals to me. Indeed, He is hearing and near.
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0: And if you could see when they are terrified, but there is no escape, and they will be seized from a place nearby.

And they had already disbelieved in it before and would assault the unseen from a place far away.

And prevention will be placed between them and what they desire, as was done with their kind before. Indeed, they were in disquieting denial.

Within 3 to 9 years, to Allah belongs the command before and after, and that day the believers will rejoice.

Do they not contemplate within themselves? Allah has not created the heavens and the earth and what is between them, except in truth and for a specified term. And indeed, many of the people, in the matter of the meeting with their Lord, are disbelievers.

Have they not traveled through the earth and observed how was the end of those before them? They were greater than them in power, and they plowed the earth and built it up more than they have built it up. And their messengers came to them with clear evidences. And Allah would not ever have wronged them, but they were wronging themselves.

0: Allah begins creation, then He will repeat it. Then to Him you will be returned.
1: وَيَوْمَ تَقُومُ السَّاعَةُ يُبْلِسُ الْمُجْرِمُونَ
0: And the day the hour appears, the criminals will be in despair.

0: 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And they will then be disbelievers in their partners.
1: وَيَوْمَ تَقُومُ السَّاعَةُ يَوْمَئِذٍ يَتَفَرَّقُونَ
0: And the day the hour appears, that day they will become separated.

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0: So exalted is Allah when you reach the evening and when you reach the morning.
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0: And to him is due all praise throughout the heavens and the earth. And exalted is he at night and when you are at noon.

He brings the living out of the dead, and brings the dead out of the living, and brings to life the earth after its lifelessness. And thus will you be brought out.

0: And of his signs is that he created you from dust. 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

And of his signs is that he created for you from yourselves mates that you may find tranquility in them. And he placed between you affection and mercy. Indeed, in that are signs for a people who give thought.

And of his signs is the creation of the heavens and the earth, and the diversity of your languages and your colors. Indeed, in that are signs for those of knowledge.

And of his signs is your sleep by night and day, and your seeking of his bounty. Indeed, in that are signs for a people who listen.

And of his signs is that he shows you the lightning, causing fear and aspiration. And he sends down rain from the sky, by which he brings to life the earth after its lifelessness. Indeed, in that are signs for a people who use reason.

And of his signs is that the heaven and earth remain by his command. Then when he calls you with a single call from the earth, immediately he will come forth.

0: And to him belongs whoever is in the heavens and earth. All are to him devoutly obedient.
1: وَهُوَ الَّذِي يَبْدَأُ الْخَلْقَ ثُمَّ يُعِيدُهُ وَهُوَ أَهْوَنُ

And it is He who begins creation. Then He repeats it, and that is even easier for Him. To Him belongs the highest attribute in the heavens and earth, and He is the exalted in might, the wise.

He presents to you an example from yourselves. Do you have among those whom your right hands possess any partners in what we have provided for you, so that you are equal therein and would fear them as you fear of one another within a partnership? Thus do we detail the verses for a people who use reason.

But those who wrong follow their own desires without knowledge, then who can guide one whom Allah has sent astray? And for them there are no helpers.

So direct your face toward the religion, inclining to truth. Adhere to the fitrah of Allah, upon which He has created all people. No change should there be in the creation of Allah. That is the correct religion, but most of the people do not know.

Adhere to it, turning in repentance to Him, and fear Him, and establish prayer, and do not be of those who associate others with Allah.

And when adversity touches the people, they call upon their Lord, turning in repentance to Him. Then when He lets them taste mercy from Him, at once a party of them associate others with their Lord.

0: And when we let the people taste mercy, they rejoice therein. But if evil afflicts them for what their hands have put forth, immediately they despair.
1: أَوَلَمْ يَرَوْا أَنَّ اللَّهَ يَبْسُطُ الرِّزْقَ لِمَنْ

Do they not see that Allah extends provision for whom He wills and restricts it? Indeed, in that are signs for a people who believe.

So give the relative his right, as well as the needy and the traveler. That is best for those who desire the countenance of Allah, and it is they who will be the successful.

And whatever you give for interest to increase within the wealth of people will not increase with Allah. But what you give in zakah, desiring the countenance of Allah, those are the multipliers.

Allah is the one who created you, then provided for you, then will cause you to die, and then will give you life. Are there any of your partners who does anything of that? Exalted is he, and high above what they associate with him.

Corruption has appeared throughout the land and sea by reason of what the hands of people have earned, so he may let them taste part of the consequence of what they have done, that perhaps they will return to righteousness.

Say, O Muhammad, travel through the land and observe how was the end of those before. Most of them were associators of others with Allah.

0: So direct your face toward the correct religion before a day comes from Allah of which there is no repelling. That day they will be divided.
1: من كفر فعليه كفره ومن عمل صالحا فلأنفسهم يمهدون.
0: Whoever disbelieves, upon him is the consequence of his disbelief. And whoever does righteousness, they are for themselves preparing.

And of his signs is that he sends the winds as bringers of good tidings, and to let you taste his mercy, and so the ships may sail at his command, and so you may seek of his bounty, and perhaps you will be grateful.

And we have already sent messengers before you to their peoples, and they came to them with clear evidences. Then we took retribution from those who committed crimes, and incumbent upon us was support of the believers.

It is Allah who sends the winds, and they stir the clouds and spread them in the sky however He wills. And He makes them fragments, so you see the rain emerge from within them. And when He causes it to fall upon whom He wills of His servants, immediately they rejoice.

So observe the effects of the mercy of Allah, how He gives life to the earth after its lifelessness. Indeed, that same one will give life to the dead, and He is over all things competent.

And you cannot guide the blind away from their error. You will only make hear those who believe in our verses, so they are Muslims in submission to Allah.

Allah is the one who created you from weakness, then made after weakness strength, then made after strength weakness and white hair. He creates what He wills, and He is the knowing, the competent.

In the name of Allah, the entirely merciful, the especially merciful.

But we have certainly tried those before them, and Allah will surely make evident those who are truthful, and He will surely make evident the liars.

Whoever should hope for the meeting with Allah, indeed, the term decreed by Allah is coming, and He is the hearing, the knowing.

And those who believe and do righteous deeds, we will surely remove from them their misdeeds, and will surely reward them according to the best of what they used to do.

And we have enjoined upon man goodness to parents. But if they endeavor to make you associate with me, that of which you have no knowledge, do not obey them. To me is your return, and I will inform you about what you used to do.

And of the people are some who say, "We believe in Allah." But when one of them is harmed for the cause of Allah, they consider the trial of the people as if it were the punishment of Allah. But if victory comes from your Lord, they say, "Indeed, we were with you." Is not Allah most knowing of what is within the breasts of all creatures?

And those who disbelieve say to those who believe, follow our way, and we will carry your sins. But they will not carry anything of their sins. Indeed, they are liars.

But they will surely carry their own burdens and other burdens along with their burdens. And they will surely be questioned on the day of resurrection about what they used to invent.

And we certainly sent Noah to his people, and he remained among them 1,000 years minus 50 years, and the flood seized them while they were wrongdoers.

And we sent Abraham when he said to his people, "Worship Allah and fear Him. That is best for you if you should know."

You only worship, besides Allah, idols, and you produce a falsehood. Indeed, those you worship besides Allah do not possess for you the power of provision. So seek from Allah provision, and worship Him, and be grateful to Him. To Him you will be returned.

And if you people deny the message, already nations before you have denied, and there is not upon the messenger except the duty of clear notification.

0: Have they not considered how Allah begins creation and then repeats it? Indeed, that for Allah is easy.
1: قُلْ سِيرُوا فِي الْأَرْضِ فَانْظُرُوا كَيْفَ بَدَأَ

Say, O Muhammad, travel through the land and observe how he began creation. Then Allah will produce the final creation. Indeed, Allah, over all things, is competent.

And the ones who disbelieve in the signs of Allah and the meeting with Him, those have despaired of my mercy, and they will have a painful punishment.

And the answer of Abraham's people was not but that they said, "Kill him or burn him." But Allah saved him from the fire. Indeed, in that are signs for people who believe.

And Abraham said, You have only taken, other than Allah, idols as a bond of affection among you in worldly life. Then on the day of resurrection you will deny one another and curse one another, and your refuge will be the fire, and you will not have any helpers.

And Lot believed him. Abraham said, "Indeed, I will emigrate to the service of my Lord. Indeed, He is the exalted in might, the wise."

And we gave to him Isaac and Jacob, and placed in his descendants prophethood and scripture. And we gave him his reward in this world, and indeed, he is in the hereafter among the righteous.

And mentioned Lot, when he said to his people, Indeed, you commit such immorality as no one has preceded you with from among the worlds.

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And of the people is he who buys the amusement of speech to mislead others from the way of Allah without knowledge, and who takes it in ridicule. Those will have a humiliating punishment.

And when our verses are recited to him, he turns away arrogantly as if he had not heard them, as if there was in his ears deafness. So give him tidings of the painful punishment.

wherein they abide eternally. It is the promise of Allah, which is truth, and He is the exalted in might, the wise.

He created the heavens without pillars that you see, and has cast into the earth firmly set mountains, lest it should shift with you, and dispersed therein from every creature. And we sent down rain from the sky, and made grow therein plants of every noble kind.

This is the creation of Allah. So show me what those other than Him have created. Rather, the wrongdoers are in clear error.

And we had certainly given Luqman wisdom and said, be grateful to Allah. And whoever is grateful for the benefit of himself. And whoever denies his favor, then indeed Allah is free of need and praiseworthy.

And mention, O Muhammad, when Luqman said to his son while he was instructing him, O my son, do not associate anything with Allah. Indeed, association with Him is great injustice.

And we have enjoined upon man care for his parents. His mother carried him, increasing her in weakness upon weakness, and his weaning is in 2 years. Be grateful to me and to your parents. To me is the final destination.

But if they endeavor to make you associate with me that of which you have no knowledge, do not obey them, but accompany them in this world with appropriate kindness, and follow the way of those who turn back to me in repentance. Then to me will be your return, and I will inform you about what you used to do.

And Luqman said, O my son, indeed, if a wrong should be the weight of a mustard seed, and should be within a rock or anywhere in the heavens or in the earth, Allah will bring it forth. Indeed, Allah is subtle and acquainted.

O my son, establish prayer, enjoin what is right, forbid what is wrong, and be patient over what befalls you. Indeed, all that is of the matters requiring determination.

And do not turn your cheek in contempt toward people, and do not walk through the earth exultantly. Indeed, Allah does not like everyone self-deluded and boastful.

Do you not see that Allah has made subject to you whatever is in the heavens and whatever is in the earth, and amply bestowed upon you His favors, both apparent and unapparent? But of the people is he who disputes about Allah without knowledge or guidance or an enlightening book from Him.

0: And when it is said to them, follow what Allah has revealed, they say, rather, we will follow that upon which we found our fathers. Even if Satan was inviting them to the punishment of the blaze,
1: وَمَن يُسْلِمْ وَجْهَهُ إِلَى اللَّهِ وَهُوَ مُحْسِنٌ فَقَدِ اسْتَمْسَكَ بِالْعُرْوَةِ الْوُثْقَى وَإِلَى اللَّهِ عَاقِبَةُ الْأُمُورِ.
0: And whoever submits his face to Allah while he is a doer of good, then he has grasped the most trustworthy handhold. And to Allah will be the outcome of all matters.

And whoever has disbelieved, let not his disbelief grieve you. To us is their return, and we will inform them of what they did. Indeed, Allah is knowing of that within the breasts.

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Say, the decision concerning bounties is for Allah and the Messenger. So fear Allah and amend that which is between you, and obey Allah and His Messenger if you should be believers.

The believers are only those who, when Allah is mentioned, their hearts become fearful, and when His verses are recited to them, it increases them in faith, and upon their Lord they rely.

0: Those are the believers, truly. For them are degrees of high position with their Lord, and forgiveness and noble provision.
1: كَمَا أَخْرَجَكَ رَبُّ

It is just as when your Lord brought you out of your home for the battle of Badr in truth, while indeed a party among the believers were unwilling.

0: Remember, O believers, when Allah promised you one of the two groups, that it would be yours, and you wish that the unarmed one would be yours. But Allah intended to establish the truth by His words and to eliminate the disbelievers.
1: لِيُحِقَّ الْحَقَّ وَيُبْطِلَ الْبَاطِلَ وَلَوْ كَرِهَ الْمُجْرِمُونَ.
0: That He should establish the truth and abolish falsehood, even if the criminals disliked it.

Remember when you asked help of your Lord, and He answered you, "Indeed, I will reinforce you with 1,000 from the angels, following one another."

And Allah made it naught but good tidings, and so that your hearts would be assured thereby. And victory is naught but from Allah. Indeed, Allah is exalted in might and wise.

Remember when he overwhelmed you with drowsiness, giving security from him, and sent down upon you from the sky rain by which to purify you and remove from you the evil suggestions of Satan, and to make steadfast your hearts and plant firmly thereby your feet?

0: الذين كفروا الرعب فاضربوا فوق الأعناق واضربوا منهم كل بنان.
1: Remember when your Lord inspired to the angels, "I am with you, so strengthen those who have believed. I will cast terror into the hearts of those who disbelieved, so strike them upon the necks and strike from them every fingertip."

That is because they opposed Allah and His Messenger. And whoever opposes Allah and His Messenger, indeed, Allah is severe in penalty.

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0: And you did not kill them, but it was Allah who killed them. And you threw not, O Muhammad, when you threw, but it was Allah who threw, that He might test the believers with a good test. Indeed, Allah is hearing and knowing.
1: ذَلِكُمْ وَأَنَّ اللَّهَ مُوهِنُ كَيْدِ الْكَافِرِينَ.
0: That is so, and also that Allah will weaken the plot of the disbelievers.

If you disbelievers seek the victory, the defeat has come to you. And if you desist from hostilities, it is best for you. But if you return to war, we will return. And never will you be availed by your large company at all, even if it should increase. And that is because Allah is with the believers.

0: O you who have believed, obey Allah and His Messenger, and do not turn from Him while you hear His order.
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0: And do not be like those who say, "We have heard," while they do not hear.

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And if He had made them hear, they would still have turned away while they were refusing.

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0: 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Indeed, we created men from sticky clay. But you wonder while they mock.
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0: 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And our forefathers as well?
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0: 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Indeed, they are to be questioned.
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0: 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Why do you not help each other?"
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0: A speaker among them will say, "Indeed, I had a companion on earth."
1: يقول أئنك لمن المصدقين.
0: Who would say, "Are you indeed of those who believe?"

0: That when we have died and become dust and bones, we will indeed be recompensed.
1: قال هل أنتم مطلعون.
0: He will say, would you care to look?
1: فاطلع فرآه في سواء الجحيم.
0: And he will look and see him in the midst of the hellfire.
1: قال تالله إن كدت لتردين.
0: He will say, by Allah, you almost ruined me.
1: ولولا نعمة ربي لكنت من المحضرين.
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3: Top stories this hour. Andy Burnham's reportedly preparing to give a speech on the economy next week as Labour figures weigh up whether or not to challenge him for the leadership. The newly elected MP is the only known name so far going for the Prime Minister's job. Ed Miliband and Shabana Mahmood have been tipped as potential chancellors. Sir Keir Starmer announced yesterday he'll step down. This has been the reaction in Cleethorpes.
4: Looking at the UK as a whole, like nothing important or nothing major has really changed.
5: I mean, he can't be blamed for cutting off the oil.
6: He's definitely not given small business a chance at all.
3: Dozens of schools have been forced to close, with temperatures expected to reach 40 degrees in some parts of England and Wales this week. A red weather warning comes into force tomorrow. Former SNP chief executive Peter Murrell will be sentenced later for embezzling £400,000. The estranged husband of former First Minister Nicola Sturgeon used party money to buy items including a motorhome and robot lawnmower. Social media companies could be made to make it easier for people on their platforms to get their news from reliable sources. The government's considering whether information from the likes of the BBC, Channel 4 and ITV should be prioritised on feeds. 2 days short of his 39th birthday, Lionel Messi's broken a World Cup record. He scored twice as Argentina beat Austria 2-0, which made him the competition's all-time top scorer with 18 goals. He's now two clear of former Germany striker Miroslav Klose. South American football expert Tim Vickery says he'd love to watch Messi play forever.
7: We're going to have to adjust to a world without him very, very soon. I don't want to. I want to keep living in a Lionel Messi world.
3: Elsewhere, Algeria came from behind to beat Jordan 2-1. Overnight, Norway edged past Senegal 3-2, while France secured a 3-0 victory over Iraq. And England boss Thomas Tuchel insists there'll be no complacency when they resume their World Cup campaign tonight. They face Ghana in Boston. From Sky News, I'm Chris Milligan.
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11: And a very good morning to you on this hot Tuesday morning. So you can expect a lot of sunny spells and gentle breezes, with the highest temperatures reaching a staggering 34 degrees Celsius. So make sure you keep yourself hydrated and cool.
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0: Absolutely brilliant. Dance Basanti there from the film Ungli, and we've begun with Pangad from the film Ruhi. There we go, your second set of back-to-back hits on The Breakfast Show. 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
0: Hello, a very good morning to you. You're waking up to Laika Radio on a very hot Tuesday morning. It is 10 past 7 and I'll be giving you company all the way up till 10 a.m. We are broadcasting across Greater London and in Manchester as well. A very big shout out to Vajahat, who's tuned in on Alexa. Hello, Vajahat. And Raksha, to you as well. Good morning. Hope you've had an amazing amazing is perhaps not the right word, because I know it's a bit difficult, especially in this weather condition. But do you know what? I'd rather have this than have drizzly rains constantly and winds and very gloomy weather. This is really nice. At least, you know, you can grab yourself an ice cream or something really pleasant, you know. I think it's really nice to kind of have that. And also, did you know that today actually marks 174th day of 2026? That's right. There's another 191 days remaining until the end of the year. I don't know if that's a sigh of relief or whether we should still just embrace every moment. You know, it's always a quandary, isn't it? Right, anyways, moving on now to the third track. Got a gorgeous number from the film Raz coming right up for you.
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0: And this is it. Udit Narayan and Alka Yagnik behind the mic here with Nadeem Shravan's absolutely melodious music, perfect for your Tuesday morning start. Jo Bhi Kasme Khayi Thi Humne. It's a lovely, lovely track.

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1: We're taking a look at the FIFA World Cup updates now for you. So, Norway won against Senegal with 3-2. Jordan and between Algeria and Jordan, Algeria won by 2-1. And at 6 p.m. today, you've got Portugal going against Uzbekistan. And then following that, we've got England playing at 9 p.m. against Ghana. So many big matches to look forward to today. And you can stay tuned to Leica Radio Network, as we'll be keeping you updated on everything you need to know about the FIFA World Cup.
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1: Alright, coming up next is a beautiful Kishore Kumar and Lata Mangeshkar number as a classic hit of the hour, and honestly it's one of my favourite songs as well, and I think you'll definitely really enjoy it, especially in today's weather. Keep it locked, you're listening to The Breakfast Show. 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
4: I'm Greg Edwards, looking really slow now on the M60 anti-clockwise, heading round from Junction 18 at Simister Island to Junction 13 at Worsley. The M61 Manchester bound has a 20-minute queue on the approach to the M60 at Swinton Interchange. And if you're using the M67, that is slowing down Manchester bound, approaching the M60 at Denton Island. Off the motorways in Salford, traffic slow heading in on Regent Road from the M602. And it is really busy at Worsley now, with the queue on the A575 on Wharton Road and also the A572 Lee Road near the M60. And that's your latest.
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0: Absolutely beautiful, right? Tum aa gaye ho, noor aa gaya hai. Lata Mangeshkar and Kishore Kumar, they're behind the mic from the 1975 classic film Andhi, and this was, of course, your classic hit of the hour. Let me tell you what, something else that will bring you a lot of noor, actually, is Frankie Goes to Bollywood, the stage musical, which continues with its 2026 tour. 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
0: This absolutely beautiful track with Arijit Singh and Nikita Gandhi from the film Jagga Jasoos. It's Ulu Ka Patta.

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10: It was just another day, a familiar drive through familiar country. 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
0: Traffic and travel.
2: I'm Greg Edwards in Manchester on the southbound side of Albion Way. An accident's partially blocking the roads between Broad Street and the Regent Road roundabout. It's looking slow as a result. Meanwhile, on the motorways, quite a long queue anti-clockwise on the M60 heading round towards Junction 13 at Worsley. It's tailing back past Simister Island onto the M62 as far as Junction 19 at Haywood. The M61 Manchester bound has a 20-minute queue going towards the M60 at Swinton Interchange. Off the motorways, in Worsley, it's slow on the A575 Walkden Road and also the A572 Lee Road going to and from the M60. And that's your latest.
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1: The top stories this hour. Some Labour MPs are mulling over whether to launch a leadership challenge as they look to block Andy Burnham being guaranteed the keys to Downing Street. Nominations to replace Keir Starmer open in just over 2 weeks. The Makerfield MP is the only known candidate so far and could be a number 10 next month if no one challenges him. Paymaster General Nick Thomas Simmons supports Mr. Burnham.
2: There is a question about leading us into the next general election and defeating Reform, and I think Andy Burnham has just shown comprehensively in Makerfield that he can do that. We've seen him do it in an election. So I'm backing Andy Burnham and looking for a swift transition.
1: Dozens of schools are closed because of high temperatures that are expected to break June's record. An amber weather warning for extreme heat's in effect, with a red one issued for tomorrow and Thursday. Transport bosses are urging people not to travel unless it's essential. It could reach up to 40 degrees Celsius in some areas. Ed Hawkins is a climate scientist.
3: Our society and the infrastructure on which it depends is not designed for this climate. It is designed for the climate of the past. It is not designed for the climate of now or the climate of the future. We need to adapt to the new conditions that we will face.
1: What's been described as a new age of type 1 diabetes treatment has been approved for use on the NHS in England and Wales. It's given to anyone over the age of 8 before symptoms appear. StubHub's been ordered to refund more than 50,000 customers over hidden fees. £590,000 will be given back, amounting to an average of £10 per transaction. A charity fears around 1,000 LGBT veterans could miss a deadline to come forward for a compensation scheme over a historic gay ban in the military. The deadline's mid-December. And in sport, Argentina striker Lionel Messi's made World Cup history, becoming the top scorer with 18 in a 2-0 win over Austria. Algeria beat Jordan 2-1, Norway edged Senegal 3-2, while France beat Iraq 3-0. From Sky News, I'm Chris Milligan.
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5: And a very good morning to you. You've tuned into Like a Radio. Let's take a look at the weather for you this Tuesday. Right, so Greater London, beginning with you, sunny and gentle breezes with the highest temperatures reaching 34 degrees Celsius. And Manchester, similar plight for you as well. Sunny intervals and light winds. The temperatures for you, the highest of 31 degrees Celsius. Make sure you keep yourself cool and hydrated.
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5: It's 8:03 and we are in the third hour of The Breakfast Show. And I'm Anadradia in for Donny Brasco, and we are going live from Manchester and London. So going now for your third set of back-to-back hits of the hour.
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0: absolutely rocking, right? Phook Phook, you just heard Akyo Se Goli Mare from the film Pati Patni aur Vo, and we began with Phook Phook. There we go. I was poking before the poong poog. There we go. I'm ending, I'm gonna end up like doing like a little what do you call it? A tongue twister. But there we go. Your two back to back hits. Third hour of breakfast show here on Laika Radio.
1: 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This is Laika.
0: Yes, a very good morning to you. It's 11 past 8 and you are listening to Donny Brasco's breakfast show here on Laika Radio. And I am Anuj Wadia and I'm in for DB himself. How's it going? I hope you're doing okay and managing the heat all right. Well, look, I think whatever it is, today is a very special day where even if you've had arguments or had some sort of issues with someone, today is officially the day to let it go, because it is Let It Go Day. I mean, honestly, this is probably a good shout to watch Frozen, quite literally, because obviously because of the heat wave, and also it gives you that whole sense of feeling a little bit cooler. And of course, this famous song, Let It Go, I think goes perfectly well for today's occasion as well. And simultaneously, we also celebrate Pink Day as well today. And I have to say, pink is actually my favorite color, so it's good to know that as well. But yes, and a very big shout out going to Daksha and to Suniti. A very good morning to you. How's it going? Hope you're doing well and I hope you're managing with the heat all right. And just a quick reminder, follow us on our social media, Laika Radio, type it in and look for it on Facebook and on Instagram and Twitter. We're at Laika Radio 1458. All right, well, look, let's go full speed ahead now for the tasty track of the hour. A lovely 2000s number coming your way.
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0: Neeraj Sridhar and Suniti Chauhan there behind the mic with Pritham's composition from the film Love Aajkal. It's Chor Bazaari.

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5: Okay, and in this hour, we're going to be celebrating our artist of the week. 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
6: I'm Greg Edwards. A few problems on the motorways now this morning. On the M60 anti-clockwise, an accident has closed two lanes between Junction 11 at Barton and Junction 10 for the Trafford Centre, and traffic is slow. Also, on the M60 on the clockwise side at Junction 2 at Cheadle, there's still a lane closed on the entry slip road because of overrunning roadworks. On the M62, Manchester bound between Junction 10 at Croft and Junction 11 at Birchwood, a breakdown has closed the lane. The traffic is looking slow coming from Liverpool. The M56 is busy eastbound between junctions 7 and 6 after an accident earlier. And that's your latest traffic and travel.
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1: It was just another day. 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
2: And this one's going out to our artist of the week, that is Hariharan. We're going with Judai Judai, where he was also accompanied by Jaspinder Narula and Alka Yagnik. An absolutely gorgeous track for you.

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1: All right, well, that's all from this hour. But next up is a lovely song from the film Hum Thum. And in the next hour, I'm going to be talking with our cricket correspondent, Kamal Prabhakar, to get updates on the women's cricket on the ICC T20 World Cup as well. So that will be really good. 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
0: Traffic and travel.
2: I'm Greg Edwards in Salford. Southbound delays on Albion Way because of an accident between the A6 Broad Street Junction and the Regent Road roundabout. Traffic is looking slow. On the M62, meanwhile, Manchester Bound coming from Liverpool, it's slowing down between Junction 10, the M6 interchange at Croft, and Junction 11 at Birchwood. The breakdown has closed the lane. On the M61 Manchester Bound, there's a 25-minute queue towards the M60 at Swinton interchange. And on the M60 anti-clockwise, there are still delays between Junction 11 at Barton and Junction 10 for the Trafford Centre. An accident on that stretch has closed off one lane this morning. And that's your latest traffic and travel.
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1: The top stories this hour. It's thought some Labour MPs could be considering launching a leadership challenge as they look to block Andy Burnham from getting into Downing Street without a contest. If there are no other candidates to replace Sir Keir Starmer, the Makerfield MP could be in number 10 next month. There have been some calls for a general election. Reform's deputy leader Richard Tice explains why he's against Mr Burnham's automatic premiership.
2: There is a November budget coming towards us like a steam train, where if he wants to enact his sort of plans, he's going to have to heavily raise taxes or leverage up the country's balance sheet significantly more. That's a completely different mandate from what Labour were given.
1: Firefighters in London responded to almost 400 calls overnight, including reports of two house fires caused by lightning and flash flooding. Heavy rains disrupted some Heathrow trains. Bristol airports closed. It's unlikely to keep temperatures down, though, with extreme heat warnings covering parts of England and Wales. It could hit 40 degrees Celsius this week, risking health issues among the vulnerable. Shini Mathapan's a care home manager.
3: The most risk is the dehydration. Following the dehydration, there is a high risk of residents to get more infected. So to find out the early signs and symptoms of the resident is very important.
1: Sun care sales jumped 128% towards the end of May and start of June, with 40% more fresh beef burgers passing through tills too. World Panel says grocery price inflation slowed, adding there's something very British about the way a heatwave changes a weekly shop. Former SNP Chief Executive Peter Murrell will be sentenced this morning for embezzling more than £400,000 from the party. A motorhome's among the items purchased. The RAC claims driving laws are unclear for smartwatches. More than a third of motorists admit to using one behind the wheel. And Lionel Messi's broken a World Cup record. He scored twice as Argentina beat Austria 2-0, which made him the competition's all-time top scorer with 18 goals. From Sky News, I'm Chris Milligan.
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4: Let's take a look at the weather for you here on Leica Radio. A very good morning to you. Right, so Greater London, beginning with you first. Sunny, with gentle breezes, with the highest temperatures reaching 34 degrees Celsius. And Manchester now looking at you as well. Sunny intervals as well, and light winds, with the highest temperatures reaching 31 degrees Celsius.
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4: Yes, a very good morning to you. 9:03. In this hour, we're going to be hearing from our cricket correspondent, Kamal Prabhakar, about the ICC Women's T20 World Cup. But more on that later. Let's go for your final set of back-to-back hits this Tuesday morning.
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0: Absolutely brilliant. Media Dhabi from Reddy and Lal Piliya Kian. Teri Baat Mein Salja Jaya. There you go. Your final set of back-to-back hits this Tuesday. 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
0: It is 10 past 9. A very good morning to you if you've just tuned in. How's it going? I hope your day is... hope you've had a lovely start to the day. If not, we're always here to make it even better for you here at Laika Radio. And a very big good morning to Sham, Jasmine and to Sachi from Luton. Hello, Sachi. How's it going? Great to hear from you. I hope you're enjoying the show. All right, well, look, I've got a Bollywood update for you now. So film producer Nidhi Datta has announced 5 major new projects under JP Films, including Border 3, a follow-up to the hit war film franchise, which is created by her father, JP Datta. The slate also includes a biopic on military hero General Harbaksh Singh, an Air Force drama, a treasure hunt adventure series, and a digital project exploring the Datta family's filmmaking legacy, which includes OP Datta as well. How incredible is that? Sounds amazing, right? Also, this week, the Lockup Season 2 is starting, but it's going to be called Lockup Sachya Saza. Now, if you remember, the show was originally hosted by Kangana Ranaut, but this time it's going to be hosted by Farah Khan and Ritesh Deshmukh, and it's produced by Ekta Kapoor once again. So that's going to be very exciting. They've announced that Shivangi Joshi, Pammi Serena, who was in Desi Bling, and you've got Ram Kapoor as well coming in as the first 3 announced participants of the show. So I'm looking forward to seeing how that goes. And it's going to be streaming from Netflix as well, on Netflix from this week. So let's definitely looking forward to seeing how that goes. But I've got to say, I think I loved Kangana in the role of the jailer. She was very good. But anyways, let's move on now to the third track of the hour.
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0: And this one is going all the way from 2003. One of my favourite films, and one of my favourite actresses, Priyanka Chopra Jonas. Alka Yagnik and Sonu Nigam here behind the mic. Nadeem Shravan's music is Allah Kare Dil Na Lage.

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3: Alright, coming up next is a beautiful Shreya Ghoshal number waiting just for you. And then after that, we've got another song and then we'll be in conversation with our cricket correspondent, Kamal Prabhakar, who'll be giving us all the updates we need to know. And that's a lot to look forward to. So stay tuned. 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And I'm in. Anuj Raj is in for Donny Brasco.
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4: I'm Louisa Gale, and it's slightly better news for traffic and anti-clockwise on the M60. All lanes have reopened from this morning's accident between Junction 11 for Barton and Junction 10 for the Trafford Centre, although it's still very busy along that stretch. And still busy as well eastbound on the M62 following a breakdown, which is also clear between Junction 10 for the M6 and 11 for Birchwood. However, care still needed clockwise on the M60. Overrunning road works are still closing lane on the entry slip road from the Cheadle Roscoe's roundabout at Junction 2. And remain so in Salford, heading south on Albion Way between the A6 and the M602 at the Regent Road roundabout, and it remains slow in Manchester on Trinity Way following this morning's accident in Great Dulcie Street and Irwell Street.
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0: Miss the next month without facing a normal challenge. Climate campaigner Greta Thunberg has warned that recent temperatures above 40 degrees Celsius in parts of the UK are just the beginning of a worsening climate crisis. Her comments come as scientists continue to link more frequent and intense heat waves to global warming, with health and infrastructure concerns growing. And Grammy-winning music executive Clive Davis has died at the age of 94. Widely credited with launching the careers of stars including Whitney Houston, Bruce Springsteen and Alicia Keys, Davis spent more than five decades shaping the music industry and was inducted into the Rock and Roll Hall of Fame in 2000. That's all the news updates for now.
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3: Hello, hi Carmel, how are you doing?
4: Very good, thank you. And how are we doing? All good?
3: Yes, very well, thank you. Very, very well. What's the update do you have for us?
4: Well, there is great updates and great weather. As you can see, we had a bit of rain and the pitch should be nice and a little bit water for the pitches today because yesterday was a day off. And as you said, the last song you were playing, Sari London Mein Report, Kamal Prabhakar Se Milega, update of cricket, appropriate song. Anyway, today we have three games, very important games, some of them. So we've got today New Zealand taking Scotland in Bristol.

0: And then we've got the second half, Sri Lanka taking Ireland at the same venue, but a very important one because Australia is taking on Pakistan. And Australia, if they win, they will go on to 8 points. So they would top, they'll be on top. So why is it so interesting? Now the Group A, Australia 6 points, India 4, South Africa 4, Bangladesh 4. On the other end, we have Group B, England 6 points, West Indies in 6 points. So what is going to be so, so interesting, the big game is going to be on Wednesday, which is tomorrow, England, West Indies, because one of the, whoever wins out of that will top, like be on the top group. So lot to play for, lot to see for. Brilliant weather. The weather is so brilliant. It's never been like this on a cricket tournament. And this T20 women's, you know, it's amazing. It's going to be a blast. It's going to be finished on the top.
1: All right. Well, fantastic. Thank you so much, Kamal. We'll be hearing back from Kamal later on across the Leica Radio Network. Thank you.
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1: 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All right, well, that's a wrap from me for today, but I'll be back tomorrow, same time, same place. And next up is Kush on the Mid-Morning Show. And in Manchester, we've got Darbish also there at Leica Radio Manchester. But take care. Take care of yourselves, and I will see you tomorrow, same time, same place. Leaving you with a 90s number.
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3: I'm Louisa Gale, and it's queuing now inside of Manchester through Spinning Field as a section of the A6 Chapel Street is closed following an accident there between Spore Street and St Stephen Street. And it's still struggling as well into the city on Trinity Way from this morning's accident, which is now clear in Great Dulcey Street and Irwell Street. It's slow in Salford on Albion Way from this morning's accident, although now clear towards the M602 and the Regent Road roundabout. And so in Kenyon, as Winnick Lane, the A579 is now partially blocked following an accident there between Main Road and Sandy Brown Lane. And still busy anti-clockwise on the M25 on this morning's accident, which is still partially blocking the carriageway between Junction 11 for Barton and Junction 10 for the Trafford Centre.
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1: From the Sky News Centre at 10, and we start with breaking news. Ex-SNP Chief Executive Peter Murrell has been sentenced to 5 years and 3 months in prison for embezzling more than £400,000 from the party. He's found to have misused funds to pay for things like a motorhome and robot lawnmower. The 61-year-old arrived at Edinburgh High Court in handcuffs. Lord Young sentenced him.
2: You found yourself unable to stop this offending, and it was only the detection of the crime which brought it to an end. Your actions involved a significant breach of trust to the organisation which you led and to the individual members and donors of that organisation.
1: His lawyer, John Scullion, presented his defence mitigation to the court.
3: The accused is now an individual overwhelmed by feelings of embarrassment and shame.
1: Elsewhere, schools across England and Wales are closing as it could become the UK's hottest ever June day. A red warning comes into force tomorrow, with temperatures expected to hit 40 degrees Celsius this week. Meanwhile, there have been reports of house fires caused by lightning strikes, with Bristol Airport closed and trains to Heathrow disrupted by heavy rain. Meteorologist Kirsty McCabe has more.
4: 26,000 lightning strikes in just the past 24 hours. Really bright, really heavy, some hail mix in as well. And because the ground's so dry, there's such sudden downpour that caused quite a lot of puddles in the roads as well.
1: Senior Labour MPs are likely weighing up whether or not to challenge Andy Burnham for the leadership. A contest would prevent his automatic promotion to Downing Street. A first-of-its-kind therapy has been approved for use on the NHS in England and Wales that can delay the onset of type 1 diabetes for up to 3 years. Experts call it a landmark moment. Tens of thousands of customers could be getting an average refund of £10 for hidden charges on StubHub. It's also been fined almost £1 million. And finally, a 100-year-old Teddy is expected to fetch up to £10,000 at auction later. It's been in the same family since 1926. That's the latest. I'm Chris Milligan.
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5: Right, Janab, Manchester or Greater Manchester, my temperature is fast garam garam. Yani takriban koi 24 degree temperature is fast aur maximum takriban bata dein aapko aaj ka 30 balki 32 tak pahunchne ki tawqqo hai. Aaj Bartaniya bhar mein garam tarin din hoga kal ki tarah. Aur Karachi mein 34 degree temperature partly sunny, jabki Lahore mein 38 degree bahut garmi aur Delhi mein bhi bahut zyada garmi hai, takriban 38 degree wahan bhi.
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1: From the Sky News Centre at 11, the former chief executive of the SNP has been jailed for misusing more than £400,000 of party cash on things like luxury motorhome and robot mower. Peter Murrell has been sentenced to 5 years and 3 months in prison. He's the ex-husband of former First Minister Nicola Sturgeon. She claims to have no knowledge of his crimes. Sean Clerkin's the SNP member who raised the original complaint.
2: There did seem a reluctance. People seem to be afraid of taking on Nicola Sturgeon and Peter Murrell. And I decided to jump over the line and make that complaint because I'm not afraid of these people. I never have been afraid of these people.
1: Trains are disrupted and there's reports of house fires caused by lightning strikes as meteorologists warn of extreme weather across England and Wales. Temperatures could hit 40 degrees Celsius this week, leading to schools closing earlier in the day or not opening at all. Andy Burnham could be blocked from being guaranteed as the next Prime Minister if senior Labour MPs launch a leadership challenge. He's the only known candidate to replace Sir Keir Starmer so far. The new MP for Makerfield has the backing of former Health Secretary Wes Streeting. Nominations open in a round of four. Fortnight, Greens leader Zach Polanski believes change is needed.
3: I want change too, and I think Keir Starmer's legacy is quite clear. Our bills are too high, our wages are too low. The 50 wealthiest families in this country own more wealth than 34 million people.
1: A second boy has been charged with murder after a teenager was stabbed in Battersea in southwest London on Saturday. A 15-year-old is due in court. Sun Care sales increased 128%, while there was a 40% rise in fresh beef burgers being sold during the period of the previous heatwave at the end of May. World Panel says grocery price inflation slowed. And Hull KR have announced the former New Zealand international Nathan Kalis will be becoming their new head coach from the start of next season's Super League campaign. The 48-year-old will be replacing Willie Peters at the Champions. That's the latest.
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4: Lijiye janab, hamare yahan Manchester uske girdanawa mein 27 degree, 27 degree temperature ho chuka hai. 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

0: Like a radio. बूंदे नहीं सितारे टपके हैं कहकशां से सबके उतार रहे हैं फिल्म का नाम था साजन की सहेली। आथर्टन में मोहम्मद अशरफ भाई कहते हैं ताबिश भाई आज कहां कहां से ढूंढ ढूंढ के गीत लाए हो यार, सारे 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
1: From the Sky News Centre at midday, the former chief executive of the SNP, who embezzled more than £400,000 from the party, has been jailed for more than 5 years. The court heard the estranged husband of ex-First Minister Nicola Sturgeon spent the money on lavish items. Our Scotland correspondent, Conor Gillis, has been looking at some of the purchases.
2: £2,600 on salt and pepper grinders, a Mont Blanc fountain pen in yellow gold, for £2,137. Murrell also seemed to be a big fan of cookware from the brand La Creuset, including a Mickey Mouse ramekin set.
1: There are delays on the trains and flooded roads after downpours and lightning storms in parts of the country overnight, ahead of a potentially record-breaking hot day. Amber extreme heat warnings are in effect. Some Labour MPs are mulling over whether to launch a leadership challenge as they look to block Andy Burnham being guaranteed the keys to Downing Street. Nominations to replace Keir Starmer open in just over 2 weeks. The Makerfield MP is the only known candidate so far and could be in number 10 next month if no one challenges him. Paymaster General Nick Thomas Simmons supports Mr. Burnham.
3: There is a question about leading us into the next general election and defeating Reform. And I think Andy Burnham has just shown comprehensively in Makerfield that he can do that. We've seen him do it in an election. So I am backing Andy Burnham and looking for a swift transition.
1: The second boy has been charged with murder over the death of a 17-year-old in southwest London. Jamal Coombs died in Battersea in the early hours of Saturday. Ticket resale site StubHub's been fined almost £1 million and ordered to refund tens of thousands of customers. It's for failing to be upfront about mandatory charges. And finally, metal or hard plastic water bottles are being allowed into Wembley for tonight's Harry Styles concert. Fans are asked not to arrive too early to avoid standing outside in the sun, where temperatures could be hitting 36 degrees Celsius. That's the latest. I'm Chris Milligan.
0: This is Leica Radio Network, officially London's number one Asian commercial radio group. 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
4: जी जनाब, 29 degree, oh my god, 32 तक का इंतजार कीजिए, 32 तक पहुंचेगा, बहुत तेज गर्मी है, जरा अपना ख्याल रखिएगा, और ख्याल रखिएगा कि जब आप गाड़ी में बैठे हैं अचानक, तो अचानक एकदम से जो है ना एसी ना 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
6: Right, Janab, welcome back after short break. Saath-saath program apne pure climax pe. What's up? Kaun sa up? Mere paas teen up ho rahe hain. Lekin pehle artist of the week, Hari Haran.

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1: From the Sky News Centre at 1, the former chief executive of the SNP has been sentenced to more than 5 years in jail after admitting embezzling more than £400,000 in party funds. Peter Murrell, who's the estranged husband of the former First Minister Nicola Sturgeon, spent the money on lavish items. The judge says his actions amount to a significant breach of trust. The chief of the UN has warned London is cooking as today could see the hottest June day on record. An amber alert's come into force ahead of a red one tomorrow, with temperatures expected to hit 40 degrees in parts of England and Wales. Antonio Guterres has been speaking at the London Climate Action Week.
2: Here in London, the city of Dickens, it is clear that our world is facing a tale of two crises. Climate crisis, pushing us deeper toward higher temperature, and an energy crisis exposing the folly of a world hooked on hydrocarbons.
1: A murder investigation has been launched after the body of a missing 14-year-old girl was found in Gwent. The teenager, named only as Lily, was discovered in the Dufferin Park area of Blina yesterday morning. Keir Starmer's held his first cabinet meeting following his resignation announcement yesterday. Senior Labour MPs are weighing up whether or not to challenge Andy Burnham in a leadership contest. Meanwhile, the Chancellor's insisted a plan to boost defence spending will be finalised within the next 2 weeks. Rachel Reeves has told MPs she had talks yesterday and that it will deliver increased readiness.
3: I am confident that the new defence investment plan will be published before the NATO Ankara summit. It will involve more money, spent more effectively, and will meet the scale of challenges facing our country.
1: Former Defence Secretary John Healey resigned earlier this month, complaining the settlement he was offered falls well short of the funding needed. And finally, the High Court ruled the approval of plans to expand Gatwick Airport was lawful. The opening of a second runway was given the go-ahead last year. That's the latest. I'm Chris Milligan.
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4: Weather report. Weather forecast on Lijiga, Manchester or Greater Manchester. May is fact the temperature jo hai wo hai right now is 31 degrees Celsius. Aur aaj maximum temperature hoga 33 aur 18 degree minimum temperature rahega. Garmi hai to apna aur sabhi ka khayal rakhiye aur hydrated rahiye.
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1: Like a Radio Greater Manchester program में दो back to back song आपने सुने और उम्मीद करती हूँ आपने इसको enjoy किया होगा. मैंने क्ला गड्डी लेके गदर 2 का गाना 2023 की फिल्म यानी कि नया गाना है but 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
1: From the Sky News Centre at 2, ex-SNP Chief Executive Peter Murrell's been sentenced to 5 years and 3 months in prison for embezzling more than £400,000 from the party. He's been found to have misused funds to pay for things like a motorhome and a robot lawnmower. The 61-year-old arrived at Edinburgh High Court in handcuffs. Lord Young sentenced him.
2: The blinds are closed to not let the sunlight in, and we didn't go outside.
3: You found yourself unable to stop this offending, and it was only the detection of the crime which brought it to an end. Your actions involved a significant breach of trust to the organisation which you led and to the individual members and donors of that organisation.
1: The head of the UN says the world cannot keep burning fossil fuels in the face of devastating climate breakdown. Secretary General Antonio Guterres says London isn't calling, it's cooking, as heat waves cause disruption across Britain. Some schools have closed. Teacher Claire and her son Bruce are cooling off in Cotswolds Country Park. They explain how they survived sweltering classrooms yesterday.
2: The blinds are closed to not let the sunlight in, and we didn't go outside for break time yesterday. Stay inside to keep cool, but it is hard, it's hot.
4: Keep your bottles at the table, and you need to drink lots of water.
1: Sir Keir Starmer's authorised his likely successor, Andy Burnham, to start receiving government briefings. Downing Street says the Prime Minister wants prospective candidates to have access talks so there's an orderly transition. A missing 14-year-old girl's been found dead in Gwent, with police treating it as murder. She's been named only as Lily and was found in the Dufferin Park area of Blina last night. Suncare sales jumped 128% towards the ends of May and start of June, with 40% more fresh beef burgers passing through tills too. World Panel says grocery price inflation slowed. Ticket site StubHub's been ordered to refund 50,000 UK customers. It's also been fined by the competition regulator. That's the latest. I'm Faye Rowlands.
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5: Weather report, weather forecast in Leicestershire, Manchester or Greater Manchester, May 33 degrees, highest temperature or minimum temperature 18 degrees Celsius rahega, aur is waqt abhi bhi 31 degrees Celsius temperature hai, aur is waqt sunny intervals hai.
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12: You probably think you're pretty good at multitasking behind the wheel.
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14: 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So it could be you, and it could be you. You, and then the same you, again. You. One ticket, two chances to win. New Lotto. It could be you, and it could be you.
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1: From the Sky News Centre at 3. The former chief executive of the SNP has been jailed for 5 years for embezzling hundreds of thousands of pounds of party money. Peter Murrells admitted spending £400,000 on luxury items, including a motorhome. But he also used the cash to buy smaller everyday things. Police Scotland have released part of an interview where he wouldn't answer questions about some of those purchases.
2: Of that amount, over £19,000 is exclusively of pens alone. It's quite frankly an outrageous amount of money to be spending on pens. What does the SNP need over £19,000 of luxury pens for?
1: Emergency services in Carmarthenshire say they're dealing with a major incident following reports of a bus crash. Police confirmed a collision took place in the coastal town of Kitwelly. Scientists at the Met Office are warning temperatures in the UK could reach 45 degrees by 2056. It comes as an amber heat alert takes effect across parts of England and Wales, with highs of up to 40 degrees forecast later this week. A murder investigation's underway after a 14-year-old girl was found dead in South Wales. Lily, who'd previously been reported missing, was found in the Dufferin Park area of Blina on Monday night. Andy Burnham's to start receiving security briefings ahead of his potential move into Downing Street. Sir Starmer's ordered candidates running to succeed him should start having access talks. The new Makerfield MP, so far the only prospective Labour leader. Here's our political correspondent, Lucy McDade.
3: Usually before a general election, opposition parties have these talks with the civil service. Effectively, I suppose, getting to know people, getting to know different departments, setting out what might be your legislative agenda, working out how deliverable that is.
1: It's reported a ransom note claims the mother of American TV host Savannah Guthrie has died. Nancy Guthrie disappeared from her home in Arizona more than 4 months ago. That's the latest. I'm Faye Rowlands.
0: This is Leica Radio Network, officially London's number one Asian commercial radio group. 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

0: white smoke pouring out of the Sistine Chapel chimney. First North American Pope.
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0: from the Sky News Centre at 4. The man who was once one of the most prominent people in Scottish politics has been jailed for over 5 years after admitting embezzling hundreds of thousands of pounds of SNP funds. Peter Murrell spent £400,000 on luxury goods and was chief executive of the party. He's the ex-husband of former First Minister Nicola Sturgeon. She claims to have had no knowledge of his crimes. Sean Perkins, the SNP member who raised the original complaint.
1: There did seem a lot of people seem to be afraid of taking on Nicola Sturgeon and Peter Murrell, and I decided to jump over the line and make that complaint because I'm not afraid of these people, I never have been afraid of these people.
0: Emergency services are at the scene of a major incident in a coastal town in South Wales. Police say a bus has crashed in Kidwelly and drivers are being asked to avoid the A484. Retailers are reporting soaring sales of fans, ice cream makers and sun cream. Coming days, a red weather warning for extreme heat for parts of England and Wales takes effect tomorrow. Here's meteorologist Gemma Plum.
2: We're expected to break the June record, which is 35.6 degrees, by a number of degrees, and that's a huge amount. And we could record close to 39, maybe 40 degrees. And the highest temperature on record for the UK is 40.3 degrees, which we recorded back in July 2022.
0: Police have launched a murder investigation after the body of a 14-year-old girl was found in Gwent. The teenager, whose only been named as Lily, was found in the Duplin Park area of Blina yesterday morning. The High Court's ruled approving plans to expand Gatwick Airport is lawful. Campaigners launched a legal challenge after the go-ahead was given to a second runway last year. Billionaire philanthropist Michael Bloomberg is promising to donate £200 million to marine conservation efforts. He says he wants to close the gap between government's commitments and action. That's the latest. I'm Faye Rowlands.

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1: Quick look at the weather situation this evening and tonight across the northwest of England. Sunshine in the south, cloudier in the north, a few showers overnight, but most places staying dry. Warm, muggy night with temperatures in the high teens, minimum temperatures 18 degrees Celsius.
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1: Yes, hello, namaste, sasikar, kemcho, assalamualaikum, kya haal hai sabke? It is Tuesday, 23rd of June, 2026. You are listening to the Drive Time Show with your host, Jay, covering for the lovely Riz Khan. Aur aaj ka kya program hoga aapke saamne pesh karne ja rahe? Itni garmi hai bahar, it's so hot outside. And if you are sat inside, it's a bit cooler, whether you're outside driving home or on the way home or nearly finishing work, doesn't matter what it is, we'll be bringing you lots of incredible music, what's happening around the world, lots of gupshup and much more. Also, World Cup fever is here, England playing today, later on, and loads of hype around that. We'll be dealing with that as well in the show, but let's kick off things with the back-to-back tracks, starting with a bit of Right Here Right Now.
0: Let's return to the biggest hits back to back. 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

0: Yes, you're listening to The Drive Time Show with your host Jay. A little bit of Nancy Ajram to go with a bit of Abhishek Bachchan, Sundhi Chauhan. Garmi bahut hai, lekin it's quite nice in the studio. And ye jo next track hai, is perfect for this weather. Khul jaye bottle, aur main bhi thandi si bottle le pani ki kholne laga hu very shortly because it's very hot, even in the air conditioned studio. Keep your messages coming in. 0770 340 30 20 is the number to message, because without your participation it's not the same. So please share the love, and we'll be sharing lots of love and much more on today's show, bringing you lots of love, lots of music, lots of bale bale, lots of gupshup and much more. Keep it locked on Like a Radio Greater Manchester with your host Jay.
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3: Quick update on the FIFA Men's World Cup 2026, and we are in the thick of the qualification section now, just completing it, and we're slowly finding out who all the qualifiers are. Last night, Erling Haaland helped Norway to beat Senegal in a thrilling 3-2 victory. He scored a brace to help his team. All the top stars are really showing up in the World Cup, and this evening promises to be another exciting game between England and Ghana. Can England qualify and join the likes of Germany and Norway and a few of the others who've already qualified? Can they do against Ghana? It's going to be a tough game. That's happening at 9 p.m. That's a major game of the evening. We'll be letting you know about the others in another update in the next hour or so.
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1: Traffic and travel.
5: Long delays as you head eastbound on the M62 this afternoon. We've got a partial blockage because of an obstruction. Junction 19 at Harewood through to 20 at Rochdale. Also fairly slow eastbound the M56 with a partial blockage there because of an obstruction. Junction 2 at Sharston. Usual queues clockwise the M60 round over Barton Bridge towards Junction 12 at Eccles, taking around 15 minutes to get through. And also slow heading out of Manchester on Mancunian Way from Ancoats through to Salford. Generally elsewhere, traffic does seem to be coping pretty well. Just checking in with the sensors. Nothing of any concern really for the time of day. Of course, some really hot weather conditions over the next few days. Potential for some disruption. We'll certainly keep an eye on things. Well worth checking before you travel.
1: 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Harissa honey melt. 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
2: 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You're listening to the Drive Time Show with your host Jay. Thanks so much to Anand Jeeves listening. A bit of Tu Jaane Na Atif Aslam, beautiful track. It's like a summer breeze, cool summer breeze. That song is in this heat. It's just coming up. It's just 32 degrees Celsius. So if you are out and about, make sure plenty of water. Stay hydrated. Thanda thanda kuch khaye, thanda piye, or try and stay out of the sun if you can. If you have to, make sure you're well hydrated, well covered, and also you have your sunscreen. Protect yourself from the sun. You're not used to it. It's bahut maza aa raha hai, lekin stay safe. Let's head towards our classic sweeper, and I'm going to 1994 with the film Mohra and a bit of Udit Narayan and Kavita Krishnamurti. It is Tu Cheez Badi Hai, must.
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2: Bit of Sari Gavolta from R. Rajkumar. 13 years ago that film came out. The song is still incredible. Great art is timeless. And it's the same with music. And it's the same with music. And we will continue to do that as well. It was a bit of Jamal Jamalo earlier. And we'll continue to play great songs, as I said. Pakistani Hit of the Hour just on the way. Bit of a Abrarul Haq and Roach Killer. Keep it locked on Like a Radio Greater Manchester with your host Jay for the Drive Time Show. 4:49 on the clock, 23rd of June, Tuesday, hot and sunny outside, and you're listening to this show.
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0: Traffic and travel.
2: Picking up some delays as you head northbound on the M6 over Thelwall this afternoon. We've got a partial blockage there because of an obstruction. Just from 20 where you meet it with the M56 at Lym through to 21 at Woolston. Eastbound the M62 also slow, a partial blockage there because of an obstruction. 19 at Haywood through to 20 at Rochdale. Fairly slow out of Manchester on Mancunian Way as well from Ancoats through to Salford. And the usual queues clockwise, the M60 over Barton Bridge round towards 12 at Eccles. Slow to southbound the M61 down through the concrete tunnels approaching the M60 at Swinton. Also busy around Haydock on the eastbound side of the East Lancs Road. And the usual queues through Mottram on Hyde Road and Mottram Moor taking about 10 minutes to get through.
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1: From the Sky News Centre at 5, Sir Keir Starmer's met his likely successor, Andy Burnham, after promising a smooth transition of power following his resignation yesterday. Our chief political correspondent, John Craig, says it's bound to have been frosty.
2: There are supporters and allies of the Prime Minister who believe that Mr. Burnham is guilty of a betrayal, and there are those on Mr. Burnham's side who are furious with the current Prime Minister for rushing the timetable to make life difficult for the Prime Minister in waiting.
1: Mr. Burnham could become Prime Minister by mid-July if he's uncontested. He'll start receiving government briefings after Sir Keir Starmer approved access talks for prospective candidates. Hundreds of schools have closed or sent children home early because of soaring temperatures across the UK. A red warning for extreme heat comes into effect for much of southern England and parts of Wales tomorrow. Police say they're treating the death of a 14-year-old in Gwent as murder. The girl, who's been named only as Lily, was reported missing in Blina on Saturday. Scotland's First Ministers described the saga around Peter Murrell as agony. John Swinney's remarks come after the former SNP chief executive was jailed for over 5 years for embezzling party funds. US TV presenter Savannah Guthrie's made an emotional on-air plea after a ransom note claimed her missing mother was dead. It's believed 84-year-old Nancy was taken from her home in January. Her kidnappers reportedly wrote that they didn't mean to kill her. Savannah's addressed viewers watching NBC's Today Show this morning.
3: I wanted to just take the opportunity to ask people to really to beg people to come forward. Somebody knows something. This is the life that my sister lives, that I live, that my brother lives, that our extended families live, that our children live. And we are in agony.
1: England's top rugby players will earn £100,000 if they retain the Women's World Cup in 2029. The Red Roses have negotiated a 25% pay rise. That's the latest. I'm Faye Rowlands.
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4: Good look at the weather situation across the northwest of England. Sunshine in the south this evening, cloudier in the north. A few showers overnight, but most places staying very dry, very warm, very muggy, with temperatures in the high teens, minimum temperatures 18 degrees Celsius.
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4: 2 minutes past five. If you just joined us, welcome, welcome, Khusham Did, to the Drive Time Show with your host Jay, here with you till 7 p.m. Keep your messages coming in. 07 03 40 30 20 is the number. Thank you so much to Rizwan Pai, who's listening, and also Kamran Pai, who's listening, and you're sending your lovely wishes, saying you're really enjoying the music, loving Jasmine Sanlas, Gary Sandu, and also it was a bit of Badshah there as well. And we've got back to back hits coming, so if you enjoyed that, Kamran Pai, Rizwan Pai, there's plenty more where that came from. Garmi bahut bahut hai aur hum aapko thande thande meethe meethe songs leke ja rahe hain, pesh kar rahe hain, all of that. And let's continue in that vein, because we've got back-to-back hits coming with a bit of Neha Kakkar and Gary Sandu.
0: Let's return to the biggest hits back to back. 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
1: Some big games coming up in the Men's World Cup 2026. Today we've got Portugal versus Uzbekistan. Can Ronaldo score his first goal in this World Cup? Everyone else has all the top stars, Mbappe, Messi, Haaland. They've all got into the act, and Ronaldo's the only one that's missing. Let's see if he can do it today. That's at 6 p.m. That kicks off in about 50 minutes or so. Then after that, we've got the big game, England versus Ghana. Can England continue their great start to the tournament? Can Thomas Tuchel's men qualify for the next stages? They can do today, but they face a very tough test against Ghana, who were brilliant with Anton Semenyo starring in their last game. Can they do that? That's on at 9 o'clock this evening. So let's see what happens in that. More football updates in the next hour.
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0: Traffic and travel.
3: Still some delays as you head northbound on the M6 tonight. A partial blockage because of an obstruction. 19 at Knutsford through to 20 where you meet it with the M56 at Lym. Also got queues northbound the M6 up over Thirlwall. 20 at Lym through to 21 at Woolston. So once you get beyond that first incident, another partial blockage to contend with an obstruction there. Eastbound the M62, not very much better. An incident partially blocking the route from 19 at Harewood through to 20 at Rochdale. And of course, busy as usual out of Manchester on Mancunian Way as you head from Ancoats through to Salford. Generally elsewhere, not a bad picture overall, just very hot, of course. The risk of some disruption over the next couple of days. We'll keep an eye on things. Worth checking before you travel.
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0: Jamaica. Better Mary Rashka Kamara Nusrat Fateh Ali Khan, Raza Fateh Ali Khan. Beautiful track that was. And before that, we played a few other great tracks as well. Aja Re Tu Aja with Alka Yagnik. That was a beautiful one. Thank you so much for listening. Maniza, who's listening as well. Driving you home in style as always. Just coming up to 20 minutes past 5. Lots more great music to come. Lots of gupshup to share as well with you. Make sure you keep your messages coming. Messages coming in. 077-340-3020 is the number. You can send voice notes. You can sing me a song. I'll sing along with you. That's all we'll do. Talking about singing songs, let's head back to 1975. Sholay, one of the all-time great movies, Bollywood movies, with a bit of Mehbooba Mehbooba.
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2: Yes, children across in the northwest of England could see their schools closing due to extreme temperatures this week as health and weather bosses issue alerts. Parts of UK could reach 40 degrees Celsius over the coming days as the country is set to be gripped by a roasting heatwave. The Met Office has issued a rare red extreme heat alert affecting large parts of the country, while red and amber health alerts have been issued by the UK Health Security Agency. Due to the extreme conditions forecast, the National Association of Head Teachers said it has written to all members with guidance in dealing with the heat. So you might have the kids for a little bit longer. In the coming 2-3 days, schools might be sending your kids home early, so please be aware. That was the news in the half hour. More in the next hour.
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2: Yes, as promised before, I'm just going to give you an update on the ICC Women's T20 World Cup 2026 that's happening on our lovely country. Tuesday 23rd of June it is today. The 19th match, New Zealand women won by 6 wickets against the Scotland women. That happened a little bit earlier. There's another game on result. Sri Lanka beat Ireland by 9 wickets with 27 balls remaining. And of course, another big game that starts in about an hour's time, 59 minutes this evening in Leeds, Headingley. Australia women play Pakistan women. Pakistani women desperately needing a victory there. That's happening in about 59 minutes. Congratulations to Sri Lankan women who beat Ireland by 9 wickets. A thumping victory there. Ireland posted 130 for 5, and then Sri Lankan women knocked that off in style with just 1 wicket down, 134 in just 15.3 overs. That's your ICC T20 Women's World Cup update. More in the next hour.
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2: As the sun shines on us, let's take heed, let's share some love, and also let's enjoy it. We always seem to be worried about and complaining about the horrible weather in the northwest, in Manchester. But this is the time of your life, that's what I always say. Bahut khushgawar hai mausam aur isko enjoy karna hamara hi hai. This is what we need to do. This is our job. And we should make it our job to be happy and enjoy. And hopefully I'm helping with that. Inshallah, I will be continuing to help you with that throughout the remainder of the show with more incredible music. And also we have some incredible music coming up. That was Hot, Hot, Hot from the film Bend It Like Beckham 2002, Bina Mistry. What a good film that was. 24 years ago. Wow, time flies when you're having fun. Or fun ki baat ho rahi hai, to Pakistani Hit of the Hour ki taraf chalte hai. And it is a beaut from Ataullah Khan. Isa Helvi, Kameez Teri Kali, or Ye Have Vibe, and that's what we're heading towards. And make sure you keep it locked on Leica Radio Greater Manchester with your host Jay for the Drive Time Show.
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0: traffic and travel.
1: Still some delays as you head northbound on the M6 tonight. A partial blockage because of an obstruction. Junction 19 at Knutsford through to 20, where you meet up with the M56 at Lym. Also got queues northbound the M6 up over Thirlwall. 20 at Lym through to 21 at Woolston. So once you get beyond that first incident, another partial blockage to contend with an obstruction there. Eastbound the M62, not very much better. An incident partially blocking the route from 19 at Harewood through to 20 at Rochdale. And of course, busy as usual out of Manchester on Mancunian Way as you head from Ancoats through to Salford. Generally elsewhere, not a bad picture overall, just very hot, of course. The risk of some disruption over the next couple of days. We'll keep an eye on things. Worth checking before you travel.
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1: Heading towards the final hour of today's Drive Time Show. You enjoyed a bit of Luddy Hedge, Marlo Old School. And we're heading into the 6 o'clock news. And I shall see you with loads of incredible music and lots of gobshop and much, much more after that news. But before we go, vo lamhe, vo baate, and a bit of Atif Aslam to finish this particular hour on the Drive Time Show with your host Jay on Leica Radio Greater Manchester.
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1: From the Sky News Centre at 6. Police in Gwent say they've arrested a 14-year-old boy on suspicion of murder after the body of a missing girl was found yesterday evening. The 14-year-old, named only as Lily, was discovered in the Dufferin Park area of Blina. She'd previously been reported missing. The head of the UN says the world cannot keep burning fossil fuels in the face of devastating climate breakdown. Secretary General Antonio Guterres says London is cooking as heatwaves cause disruption across Britain. Some schools have closed. Teacher Claire and her son Bruce are cooling off in Cotswolds Country Park. They explain how they survived sweltering classrooms yesterday.
2: The blinds are closed to not let the sunlight in, and we didn't go outside for break time yesterday. Stay inside to keep cool, but it is hard, it's hot.
3: Keep your bottles at the table, and you need to drink lots of water.
1: It's understood Sir Keir Starmer had a meeting with Andy Burnham, the man who could shortly replace him in number 10. The Prime Minister has promised there'll be a smooth transition of power after announcing his resignation yesterday. Scotland's First Minister says the conviction and jailing of Peter Murrell for siphoning off SNP funds has been agony. The former party chief executive has been sentenced to over 5 years for embezzling £400,000. England go for a second win in the World Cup when they play Ghana tonight. Joe Rawson is in Boston.
4: The Tartan Army have left Boston and the England fans have arrived. Thomas Tuchel's side are looking to make it 2 wins from 2 and secure their place in the last 32.
5: We know what makes us strong, and we know the capability and the potential of the players, and we believe and trust in this group.
4: Kick-off here in Boston is at 9 PM UK time.
1: Edinburgh is losing one of its culture festivals from next year. The television festival is moving to Manchester to save money. That's the latest. I'm Faye Rowlands.
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6: Quick look at the weather forecast for the northwest this evening and tonight. Staying very warm with some late sunshine, a very warm and muggy night to follow, perhaps with a few mist and fog patches. Minimum temperatures a whopping 18 degrees Celsius. Stay warm, stay safe.
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6: Yes, so we're about to head into back-to-back tracks, and obviously I meant stay cool. Warm is on the mind. Stay warm. No, stay cool. That's what I meant to say. I think it's because I'm so warm. 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I went for a walk, and I saw people playing badminton in the garden. Very, very nice to see you. Badminton weather hai definitely. 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So make sure you make the most of it. 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It's got a holiday feel. So make sure you get out and go for a walk. Khana kha ke walk pe chale. It's healthy, and also the weather is stunning. Very rare if you live in the northwest and you have such gorgeous summer evenings, so make the most of it. Talking about making the most of it, we're going to make the most of it because we got some gorgeous back-to-back tracks coming, starting with a bit of dancing, a bit of balle balle with Sneha Pant Vajid, Laba Junjua from this incredible song from the film Partner 2007. A bit of Govinda dancing. Let's get going.
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3: Yes, the game between Portugal and Uzbekistan is underway, just 17 minutes in, and we have news. Ronaldo has arrived. The legendary Portugal forward silences the noise and looked fired up after that one. Ronaldo races across a defender and latches onto Cancelo's cross, finding the bottom corner with an emphatic effort. He is now the first player to score in six World Cup tournaments. Six World Cups. Wow, 24 years. Wow, that's incredible stat there. And that's Ronaldo, who's kicked off the World Cup in style. And just in, there's been another goal, 2-0. Nuno Mendes' clever free kick has doubled the lead. So Portugal 2-0 ahead now. What a great start for the Portuguese, who desperately needed that win. And that's the football updates. More in the next hour.
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1: Traffic and travel.
4: Still some delays as you make the journey northbound on the M6 over Thirlwall tonight. We've got a partial blockage there because of an obstruction. Junction 20 where you meet up with the M56 at Lyme through to 21 at Woolston. Clockwise, the M60 round over Barton Bridge struggling as well. Usual queues approaching junction 12 at Eccles. That'll take about 10 minutes to get through. Fairly slow as you head around Mottram. Hyde Road and Mottram Moor taking about 10 minutes as well. And at Great Ancoats Street around Manchester, still pretty sluggish on the sensors on towards Rochdale Road. Generally elsewhere, things starting to ease up. Improved picture northbound the M6 where we had that issue earlier from 19 at Knutsford through to 20 at Lym. And also back to normal heading away from Manchester, eastbound the M62 from 19 at Haywood through to 20 at Rochdale.
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1: Two beautiful classic songs. That's what just surprised you there a little bit. 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Nagin, 1976. Mohammad Rafi, Lata Mangeshkar. And before that, slightly not that old, still 24 years old. That's from a Raz film, Alka Yagnik and Udit Narayan with Itna Main Chahoon. I do play classic songs every now and then.

0: 1.55. 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And the Afghani is at 83.65.
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0: Pakistan hit to the hour. Ali Zafar, beautiful track. Thank you so much for your company. Satveer Kaur, you messaged in and you love that Diljit Dosanjh track, Bahana. And also, Assalamu Alaikum to Wajahat Bhai, who's joining and saying, let me check your voice. Yeah, you're listening. Tune in on Alexa. Thank you so much for your company. Better late than never, Wajahat Bhai. Just a couple more, just another song, and then we're heading towards the conclusion of the show. Aake dubara main aapko khuda hafiz kahunga. Make sure you keep it locked and like it. Ready, Greater Manchester.
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2: Traffic and travel.
3: Still some delays as you make the journey northbound on the M6 over Thirlwall tonight. We've got a partial blockage there because of an obstruction. Junction 20 where you meet up with the M56 at Lym through to 21 at Woolston. Clockwise, the M60 round over Barton Bridge struggling as well. Usual queues approaching Junction 12 at Eccles. That'll take about 10 minutes to get through. Fairly slow as you head around Mottram, Hyde Road and Mottram Moor, taking about 10 minutes as well. And at Great Ancourt Street around Manchester, still pretty sluggish on the sensors on towards Rochdale Road. Generally elsewhere, things starting to ease up. Improved picture northbound the M6, where we had that issue earlier, from 19 at Knutsford through to 20 at Lym, and also back to normal heading away from Manchester, eastbound the M62, from 19 at Haywood through to 20 at Rochdale.
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4: Southbound travel, 7 days a week. Southbound travel, 24 hours a day, we're at our peak.
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1: Yes, it's that time yet again. The inevitable conclusion of today's show. Thank you so much to all the lovely listeners. 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All your messages. 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I'll be back tomorrow 4 till 7. 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I'm leaving you with a beautiful song from Junoon Ali Azmat. 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
1: Bismillahirrahmanirrahim.
0: Told by the judge he committed a calculated crime of dishonesty. While fans at home are experiencing a heatwave, England go into tonight's second game of the World Cup against Ghana in very different conditions.
2: تلك آيات الكتاب
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4: ألف لام ميم را These are the verses of the book, and what has been revealed to you from your Lord is the truth. But most of the people do not believe.

0: الشَّمْسَ وَالْقَمَرَ.
1: Tonight in London, a clear sky and light winds with low of 19. Tomorrow maximum 35 again and minimum will be 19. It's going to be super sunny day tomorrow. In Manchester tonight, partly cloudy and light winds with low of 16. Tomorrow maximum 31, minimum 19. It's going to be sunny.
2: It is Allah.

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13: It was just another day, a familiar drive through familiar country. But then, just around the corner, came the unexpected. He'd let his speed creep a little too high as he approached a bend, and he was no longer driving at the right speed for the road. The scary thing is, he didn't even realize driving even a little too fast for the situation is a major cause of collisions, especially on country roads where you don't know what's around the corner. 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
1: The top stories this hour. Police in Wales have arrested a 14-year-old boy on suspicion of murder after the body of a missing girl was found yesterday. The 14-year-old girl, named only as Lily, was found in the Dufferin Park area of Blina last night. The chief of the UN has warned London is cooking, as today could see the hottest June day on record. An amber alert's come into force ahead of a red one tomorrow, with temperatures expected to hit 40 degrees in parts of England and Wales. Antonio Guterres told the London Climate Action Week that things must change.
2: Here in London, the city of Dickens, it is clear that our world is facing a tale of two crises. Climate crisis, pushing us deeper toward higher temperature, and an energy crisis, exposing the folly of a world hooked on hydrocarbons.
1: Sir Keir Starmer has met his likely successor, Andy Burnham, after promising a smooth transition of power following his resignation yesterday. The former Greater Manchester mayor could be in number 10 by mid-July if he's uncontested for the Labour leadership. US TV presenter Savannah Guthrie has made an emotional on-air plea after a ransom note claimed her missing mother was dead. It's believed 84-year-old Nancy was taken from her home in January. England kick off their second Group L game at the World Cup in an hour when they take on Ghana. Joe Rawson is in Boston.
3: England know a win would secure their place in the last 32, and the fans here are confident.
4: After the first game, I think it's coming home. I really do.
3: Thomas Tuchel says he's hoping they can carry the momentum from the win against Croatia.
5: A very different game than the Croatia game, and we have to be ready.
3: Captain Harry Kane starts as he looks to add to his two goals in the tournament so far.
1: Billionaire philanthropist Michael Bloomberg has pledged nearly £200 million towards protecting the world's oceans. He says he wants to close the gap between government's commitments and action. It comes as the US and UK cut funding for conserving international waters. From Sky News, I'm Faye Rowe.
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14: It was just another day. 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

0: all the women played really well, fielded still well. And, you know, it was a pleasure to see. But more than that, the crowd, the crowd turned into hundreds and came in this weather. So the tournament is doing very well. So this morning we had Ireland playing Sri Lanka. Today at Sri Lanka, you know, what they batted so well, fielded well, and put Ireland in 130 for 5. And they got 134 for 1. Imagine the captain getting 100 in this weather. So respect to them. Scotland ka match tha subah New Zealand ke saath. Then Scotland 131 for 7 and New Zealand got 132 for 4. So that was a good win for them. But we got a big game going on at the moment. Australia 199 for 7 and Pakistan. Getting 8 points.
1: Oh my God.
0: So the tournament is getting very, very tough, strong, and it's getting towards coming toward the semi finals. So, you know, all the teams are doing great. Aur dusri baat, kal ko bahut bada match hai. Kal is one of the hottest day. And that is that the home of cricket is Lords. And we got the great England taking on the mighty West Indies. So it's going to be a fantastic game.
1: Fantastic. Looking forward. Kal sham isi samay aapki aur meri baat hogi aur tab pata chalega ki score kya raha. Apne aap ka please khyal rakhiye Kamal ji. Kal fir se aapse baat hogi. Thank you so much for updates.
0: Thank you so much. Have a lovely evening.
1: Thank you, ji.
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2: 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This is the evening show with Ashwini. 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
1: Top stories this hour. A teenager has been arrested on suspicion of murdering a 14-year-old girl in Gwent. The victim, identified only as Lily, was reported missing on Saturday and her body was found in the town of Blina last night. Retailers are reporting soaring sales of fans, ice cream makers and sun cream as households try to cope with the extreme heat. Many schools have announced they'll close or finish early over the coming days. A red warning for extreme heat for parts of England and Wales takes effect tomorrow. Here's meteorologist Gemma Plum.
2: We're expected to break the June record, which is 35.6 degrees, by a number of degrees, and that's a huge amount. And we could record close to 39, maybe 40 degrees. And the highest temperature on record for the UK is 40.3 degrees, which we recorded back in July 2022.
1: Sir Keir Starmer and the man likely to succeed him as Prime Minister are understood to have had a secret meeting. The face-to-face with Andy Burnham apparently took place away from Downing Street. The former chief executive of the SNP has been jailed for 5 years for embezzling hundreds of thousands of pounds of party money. Peter Murrells admitted spending £400,000 on luxury items, including a motorhome. But he also used the cash to buy smaller everyday things. Police Scotland have released part of an interview where he wouldn't answer questions about some of those purchases.
3: Of that amount, over £19,000 is exclusively of pens alone. It's quite frankly an outrageous amount of money to be spending on pens. What does the SNP need over £19,000 of luxury pens for?
1: US TV presenter Savannah Guthrie has made an emotional on-air plea after a ransom note claimed her missing mother was dead. It's believed 84-year-old Nancy was taken from her home in January. Sun care sales jumped 128% towards the end of May and start of June. World Panel says grocery price inflation slowed to 3%. It coincided with the UK's hottest day in May on record. From Sky News, I'm Faye Rowland.
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4: Tonight in London, partly cloudy and light winds with low of 16 degrees. Tomorrow, maximum 31 degrees, minimum 19 degrees. It's going to be sunny tomorrow. And this was Manchester, not in London. In London, a clear sky and light winds with low of 19. 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
1: 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Popular belief assumes that those who frequently use swear words only do so because they are unable to express themselves in another way. That doesn't mean ki gali galoch karte rehna chahiye ek jaise. Theek hai express karne ke aur bhi tarike hai. Journal likho letter likho lambe lambe aise wale likh lo. 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
1: 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It's 41 minutes past 9. 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

He said, "My Lord, indeed my bones have weakened, and my head has filled with white, and never have I been in my supplication to you, my Lord, unhappy.